0: Sounds which matter.
1: Shh. You hear that? That's you. Because you matter, buddy.
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1: This Friday, I will be taking the whole show back in time to 1996. We'll have Angela Rippon, CBE, doing our news. Alex Zane with 1996 movie updates and what you can rent from Blockbuster. 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And I'll tell you who it is this morning.

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0: top stories this hour. Rapists and convicted child groomers won't be included in an early release scheme in jails across England and Wales. The Prime Minister says he wanted to go further but couldn't without overcrowded prisons collapsing, putting the public at greater risk. Former FA Executive Director David Davies says Gianni Infantino's downfall at FIFA is a case of history repeating itself. It's after his proposal to sell stakes in the World Cup was rejected by member federations. Davies says Sepp Blatter suffered in a similar way.
1: We have been here before, you know, with Mr. Blatter. Keeping 211 nations on the side is a pretty difficult job. How quickly could this move? It could move very quickly.
0: Donald Trump's warned Iran's leaders this is their last chance to sign a good deal. The US president insists the two sides are talking about fully reopening the Strait of Hormuz by today. Yesterday, Tehran denied it was in talks with the Americans. President Trump called off a planned attack, saying he hopes the regime comes to their senses. Sir Richard Dalton is a former British ambassador to Iran.
2: Both sides hold cards and both sides are going to have to compromise if the interest of the United States consumer, let alone the world economy and your and my mortgage rates, is to be reflected in a diplomatic agreement.
0: A convicted fraudster who raided £300,000 from the life savings of a pensioner before going on the run has been sentenced to an extra 2 months in jail. Pamela Gwinnett was previously handed a six-year sentence in her absence after fleeing to Tenerife. Ariana Grande is taking a step back from public life soon, following what her team calls endless public scrutiny. She's wrapping things up at the start of next month after a 10-night residency at London's O2. And the sun shone last month for longer than ever in England and Wales. It's also been confirmed as the driest July in both nations. From Sky News, I'm AJ Walsh.

0: hit them angles. It's a short life.
1: Sounds which matter.
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0: top stories this hour. Rapists and convicted child groomers won't be included in an early release scheme in jails across England and Wales. It's in a bid to stop prison overcrowding. Former Conservative Justice Secretary Sir David Gaukay, who chaired a recent sentencing review, warns of trade-offs.
1: You are going to see the spare capacity in the prison system taken up very substantially. You are going to have some practical difficulties about delaying releases that were already long planned. You are going to be raising questions about where you draw the line.
0: Farming leaders are warning of one of the most severe droughts they've ever lived through. The National Farmers Union is demanding urgent action to secure water supplies for homegrown food production. Much of England remains under heat health alerts. Health Secretary Yvette Cooper says it's putting health services under more strain.
2: The NHS is now having to prepare for summer pressures, just as for winter pressures, and it's also why we need the prevention work in the community, and we need everybody to be watching out for relatives and friends and neighbours who might be vulnerable this week.
0: Donald Trump's warned Iran's leaders this is their last chance to sign a good deal. The US president insists the two sides are talking about fully reopening the Strait of Hormuz by today. The French government says Reform UK's plans to deploy the Royal Navy to turn back migrant boats would break maritime and international law. The party insists its idea for the largest military operation in the English Channel since World War II is legal. Reports that Gianni Infantino has reached out to the White House for support in keeping his job as FIFA president have been denied by a US government spokesperson. National associations, including England and Wales, are refusing to back him after his failed private investment plan. In sport, Celtic manager Martin O'Neill wasn't impressed with his team's performance despite starting the Scottish Premiership season with a win. Benjamin Negern got the winner as they beat Dundee 1-0 at Parkhead. From Sky News, I'm AJ Walsh.

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1: A knock at your door. 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

0: 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A seagull squawking.
1: Oi! 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
10: Top stories this hour. Prisoners convicted of rape and serious child sex offences won't be eligible for early release. They were going to be allowed out after serving half their sentence in a bid to reduce overcrowding in jails. Last week, Prime Minister Andy Burnham said that was being reviewed.
11: So it is a challenging situation and we shouldn't actually be in this position as a country, but we have to deal with the reality of where we are. But I will do anything I can to minimise risk to the public.
10: Downing Street says he couldn't include other offences without the prison system collapsing, putting the public at greater risk. The National Farmers Union is demanding urgent action to secure water supplies for homegrown food production. It comes following severe droughts, with much of England still under heat health alerts. Donald Trump's warned Iran's leaders this is their last chance to sign a good deal. The US president insists the two sides are talking about fully reopening the Strait of Hormuz by today. The criteria given to GPs to refer women at risk of breast cancer misses up to 95% of patients under 50 who go on to develop the disease. Experts say identifying those at the higher risk earlier would give medics a better chance at treating or even preventing it. Former FA chairman David Bernstein says English football's governing body is too nervous to lead from the front. They're believed to be sending a letter to withdraw support for the re-election of FIFA president Gianni Infantino. Wales, Sweden and Serbia have all publicly distanced themselves after his failed plans to sell stakes in the World Cup. Bernstein says the FA should be braver.
12: They follow rather than lead. It'd be nice to see a little bit more leadership, I think. But basically, they have to work with UEFA. On our own, we're not that powerful. With UEFA, we're extremely powerful. And I think they've done that pretty well.
10: And Celtic made a winning start to their Scottish Premiership title defence, beating Dundee 1-0 at Parkhead. From Sky News, I'm AJ Walsh.

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1: 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We'll have Angela Rippon, CBE, doing our news. Alex Zane with 1996 movie updates and what you can rent from Blockbuster. 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
13: 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The biggest stars, Bruno Mars, Alex Warren, Miles Smith and the Rolling Stones. 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Now that's what I call music.
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0: top stories this hour. Some of the country's most dangerous offenders won't be part of an upcoming prisoner release scheme to ease overcrowding in jails in England and Wales. That includes prisoners convicted of the most serious sex offences and child groomers. Last week, Prime Minister Andy Burnham said early release was being reviewed.
1: So it is a challenging situation, and we shouldn't actually be in this position as a country, but we have to deal with the reality of where we are. But I will do anything I can to minimise risk to the public.
0: Downing Street says he'd like to go further but can't risk the collapse of the prison system. Farming leaders are demanding urgent action following one of the most severe droughts many of us have ever lived through. Last month was the driest July on record in both England and Wales, with multiple heat waves. Heat health alerts remain in place for much of England too. The National Farmers Union says it wants to ensure water supplies are secure for production. Clive Bailey is a farmer in Staffordshire.
2: And very hot temperatures have absolutely destroyed our combinable crops, our cereal yields, so the wheat, barley, those kind of crops that we grow, were between 30% and 50% in the worst cases down on yields.
0: It's exam results day for nearly 150,000 students across Scotland today. They'll find out how they did in Nationals Hires, Advanced Hires and Skills for Work awards. In sport, Celtic made a winning start to their Scottish Premier League title defence. They beat Dundee 1-0 at Parkhead. And more than a third of drivers admit to doing it, getting behind the wheel in flip-flops, sliders or open-back sandals during the heatwave. It's not specifically illegal, but if it affects your control, you could face fines of up to £5,000. We've been out asking people in Leeds whether they do this.
3: I don't wear them personally, because I feel like they can be quite dangerous, but I get how people do drive with them.
4: They don't stay on my feet enough for me to wear them.
3: No, but I don't know, because you probably could drive. And what if your flip-flop gets stuck?
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0: Rain in the north with a risk of hail and thunder across Northern Ireland. Sunny spells for the south, highs in the late 20s. That's the latest. I'm Andrea Fox.
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1: 11 minutes past six on Tuesday morning. This is the Absolute Radio Breakfast Show. Good morning. Hang on a minute. There's a bit of chocolate stuck to the desk here. Let me just chisel it off. Is that chocolate, do you think? I hope it's chocolate. What do you think that is? What do you think? That's chocolate? Is that chocolate?
2: Let's just say yes.
1: What have I touched? I feel sick now. Anyway, good start to the show. Excellent. This is Ben Burrell here for Dave Berry. Andrea Fox, good morning.
2: Good morning, Ben Burrell. How are you?
1: I'm good, thank you. Producer Dave, good morning.
3: Good morning.
1: Producer Mark, good morning.
4: Hello.
1: Hello.
5: We're still on the ground, aren't we?
1: We're still on the ground, aren't we? No Dyson. Rich is busy at the moment. What's going on? Mm-hmm. It's just me and you. It's like we're reverting to our past, to local radio breakfast shows where there's a man and a woman.
2: The double header.
1: What are we going to do? What are we going to do content-wise? We're going to do a Battle of the Sexes quiz?
2: Probably.
1: Oh, we
2: that
1: can
2: sounds
1: do...
2: That sounds about right.
1: Yeah, what else? What else
2: disagree
1: do we do?
2: About something to do with the dishes? I don't know.
1: Yeah. What else have you done in the past on local radio breakfast shows? I guess that noise feature that is so serious. There's no tongue-in-cheek whatsoever. Like when Bush and Richard do it, it's like tongue-in-cheek. But this one will be very serious and it will be life or death situation. So all that coming up.
2: Pranks. Yeah.
1: Prank phone call.
2: Prank call our other halves. Let's do that. Yeah.
1: Oh my God. Oh no, wait a second. Producer Mark's nodding. Do not want to say after 8 o'clock. Coming up next, we're going to prank Andrew's husband. I feel like that's going to be a bad move. Although who knows what's going to happen. We'll see, shall we?

0: 16 minutes past six on Tuesday morning. This is the Absolute Radio Breakfast Show. It's Ben Burrell here and for Dave Berry. Prank phone call coming up to Andrea's husband. We're all looking forward to it. I think you said off air he would love a prank
1: phone
0: call.
1: He'd actually love it, yeah.
0: Why? What do you mean?
1: He's just such a big fan of the show. Is he always texting in, whereas Rich Williams, his family do not care.
0: I get the, like, I've done this job since 2008, 2009, and I think for the first 3 or 4 years of our relationship, my wife was quite excited about the fact that I had a radio show, even though she worked in radio as well. But
1: did.
0: Since then, couldn't care less. Could not care less.
1: She doesn't tune in.
0: She does tune in, but sort of it's very much background listen for her. Yeah.
1: Is that what? Same as when you're at home. Your background at home.
0: Yeah.
1: Which and then when you're here, your background.
0: Exactly. Yeah, exactly. But I think the majority of our listeners sit in silence looking at the radio and drinking in every single thing that
1: and
0: we say.
1: Thank you for that.
0: Yes. I just want to make the point, it's 17 minutes past six on Tuesday morning. I'm embarrassed to say, at the age of 39, I'm still recovering from what happened on Friday night. Went to see Nick Cave in Brighton and had a great time. Got to say, it was an amazing gig. 50,000 people went to see Nick Cave in Brighton.
1: It's that sort of, many?
0: Yeah, my head hurts a little bit with that because while he is obviously very popular,
1: especially there.
0: Yeah, especially in Brighton, where I used to live. He's not someone that has like a string of number one singles. Do you know what I mean? But 50,000 people went out to see him. And he brought out Kylie halfway through. It was amazing.
1: Just before she nipped off to Pride in Amsterdam, I believe. Did she do just one song with him? The song they
0: One song came on in sort of some sort of like flowing white angelic dress and then left the
1: Very
0: stage.
1: Very different to his attire,
0: yeah.
1: I imagine.
0: The opposite.
1: He dresses like a vampire.
0: Yeah, it was
1: never
0: like
1: seen
0: the
1: him.
0: Negative of Nick Cave. It was quite strange. Did one song and then, yeah, left and went to see Madonna in Berlin and perform with her.
1: Wow.
0: What a life, mate. Yeah. What a life. Very similar to us this morning.
1: Oh, very similar.
0: Yeah,
1: we've got a new coffee machine to be excited about. That's
0: exactly.
1: What we're excited
0: coffee
1: about.
0: Machine, new coffee machine, prank call on the way. It's all happening. £550,000 could be flying into your bank account on Friday. That's over £500,000. Trevor couldn't believe his ears when he heard his partner Zoe bag the cash recently.
2: No way. When I overheard it upstairs, I thought there'd been a death.
0: Like
2: downstairs.
0: Been a death. There wasn't a death. There was a sizable payout, though. 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
2: We now know those convicted of crimes like serious sexual assault or grooming won't be part of plans to release some prisoners early to ease up overcrowding in jails. The Prime Minister's made the decision after looking again at the scheme. Farmers say food production in the UK is at risk without urgent action to secure water supplies. Yesterday it was revealed England and Wales had their driest July on record. There's a warning, patients at risk of developing breast cancer in England aren't being identified because of gaps in critical criteria given to GPs. New research suggests current guidelines on who should be referred for specialist care miss up to 95% of patients under 50 who go on to develop the disease. And students across Scotland will receive their exam results for National 5 Higher and Advanced Higher courses this morning. The system's now run by Qualifications Scotland, who took over from SQA after a number of controversies in previous years.
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4: Is it all beginning to unravel for Gianni Infantino? FIFA's president is at risk of losing his position after more nations withdrew their support for him. David Davis, the former FA exec, says it could be a case of history repeating itself given what's previously happened with Sepp Blatter.
5: We have been here before, you know, with Mr. Blatter. Keeping 211 nations on side is a pretty difficult job. How quickly could this move? It could move very quickly.
4: Celtic got their title defence up and running with a win. 1-0 against Dundee at Parkhead. Benjamin Negrom with the only goal of the game. The lineup for the first round of the EFL Cup is complete after Crawley Town took the final spot, beating York City 2-0. That was a preliminary round fixture. And Matt Short was unbeaten on 60 as Welsh Fire beat Southern Brave by 6 wickets. That moves them joint top of the 100. The Fire women's team also won. That's the first time the Brave have been beaten in this year's competition.
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2: Rain in the north with a risk of hail and thunder across Northern Ireland. Sunny spells in the south with highs in the late 20s.
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0: 6:36 on Tuesday morning. This is the Absolute Radio Breakfast Show. It's Ben Burrell here for Dave Berry. Andrea, I like the fact, I don't want to ruin the mystique for the listeners, but I like the fact that when we're talking like this, normally you're in the studio with me, in the main studio. Mm-hmm. When you do your news, you go into the separate studio that we can see from here, the booth of truth, to remain impartial. Is that to remain impartial?
1: That is to remain impartial, and so you can chit-chat, not listen to my bulletin.
0: Thank you
1: for
0: your...
1: show.
0: Well, listen, that's not happening. That's not happening. We're just gossiping about other radio stations is what we're doing. But thank you for remaining impartial and keeping journalism alive. This is the Dave Berry Breakfast Show, as I'm sure you know. And as part of Britpop Summer, this Friday, Dave is doing something very, very special. We are taking the Breakfast Show back to 1996. We're talking 90s guests, 90s news. We've got Rippin' Love. Mm-hmm. Are you excited about Rippin'?
1: I'm so excited about Rippin'.
0: Who's your top newsreader, let's say?
1: Oh, that's really good. Obviously, I work at ITV a lot, so I know
0: all of them. All of them.
1: I'm going to pick
0: all of the ITV guys.
1: Yeah, let's go Lucrezia Millerini, because I can say her name.
0: Wow. Okay, yeah. Fine.
1: What about you? Please say me.
0: You, obviously.
1: Thank you.
0: Yeah, yeah. But I was talking like original OGs.
1: What about
0: Sistens? Sistens seemed to have it, didn't
1: they? Lovely. Trevor McDonald.
0: Trevor McDonald. Remember the Trevor McDonald era? What an era it was for this country. We're getting slightly off track. Well, look, we have Rippin to do the news on Friday as part of this special 1996 show. We also have 90s production. I love a bit of 90s radio production. And of course, we're looking ahead to the gigs that changed Britpop and this country, to be honest, forever. Oasis at Nebworth. To celebrate, I have a very special Absolute Radio 1996 Britpop Summer Prize Bundle to give away. It's all the bees, basically. This, a bucket hat, a bum bag, a badge. When was the last time you rocked a bum bag?
1: I actually wear them a lot to festivals, so I've already swiped one of these for myself.
0: No way, throwing them out already.
1: Yeah,
0: unbelievable.
1: And a little 1-inch badge. I've not worn those in a while as well. Love it.
0: Okay, you can dress like Andrea. You can win your bucket hat and your bum bag and your badge as part of a verse in reverse this morning. Can't even say that, so confused I am. Basically, we've taken a Britpop classic. We have flipped it in reverse. All you have to do is tell me the artist to win the merch. You got it?
1: Yeah.
0: Yeah, easy. Come on. Who is the artist? Tell us, and you can win the bucket hat, the bum bag, and the badge. Exclusive Dave Berry Breakfast Show merch. Who is that artist? Give me a ring right now. 0330 123 1215. That's 0330 123 1215. Lines will close at 6:42. We'll pick someone at random. All your T's and C's are online. 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

0: 6:47 on Tuesday morning. This is the Absolute Radio Breakfast Show. It's Ben Burrell here for Dave this morning. We hope you're doing all right. Let's try and give away some Dave Berry Breakfast Show merch, shall we? Hoping to win that. And line number one is Sean. Sean, good morning, mate.
1: Good morning, Ben.
0: Morning, Sean. What are you up to today, mate?
1: Just on my way to work.
0: I'm reliably informed you're a flat roofer. I didn't realise that you had to distinguish between, like, normal roofing or flat roofing. Is that right? Is that a thing?
1: Yeah, that is.
0: Okay, and do you look down on the other roofers? Is being a flat roofer better?
1: Yeah, we're the elite, I'd say.
2: Oh, the
0: right,
2: elite.
0: Yeah. This is the Premier League of roofing, right. Nothing else matters compared to flat roofers. I heard producer Mark talking to you on the phone before he came on air. He asked you, what's the highest roof you've been on? Which is one of the great questions I think I've ever heard asked. I'm dying to know the answer.
1: It's about 12 stories.
0: 12 stories.
2: So not afraid of heights then, Sean?
1: Nah, not at all.
0: All right, mate. Listen, we're going to try and give away this little pack of merch to you. Bucket hat, a bum bag and a badge. We asked you to identify this song that was in reverse.
1: Yeah,
0: that's Flair. Whoa, whoa, whoa, whoa, whoa. Come on, Sean. Enjoy the theatrics of the feature. Sean.
1: Yeah.
0: Who is the artist?
1: It's Blur.
0: Is the right answer! What are you going to put in your bum bag, Sean?
1: Probably some tools for work.
0: Oh, yeah, I like it. Use it for work. Yeah, tax deductible. All right, mate, congratulations. The merch is yours. Have a good day.
1: You too. Take care.
0: All right, nice one to Sean. Here's our winner this morning. You could be our winner tomorrow morning from 6.
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0: 4 minutes to seven on Tuesday morning. You're listening to the Absolute Radio Breakfast Show. No Matt Dyson this morning. Sir Andrea, it's fallen to you to do social ammo. Oh, I can only imagine what's coming up. Can you fill Matt Dyson's shoes with wacky content?
1: I'm going to try. I've got a social ammo for you about the worst social media platform and one about the worst home decor.
0: Okay, coming up next.
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0: Some of the country's most dangerous offenders won't be part of an upcoming prisoner release scheme to ease overcrowding in jails in England and Wales. Those convicted of the most serious sex offences and child groomers won't be included. The Prime Minister says he'd like to go further but can't risk the collapse of the prison system. Political correspondent Lucy McDay says there'll be some anger at the plans.
1: There will be victims furious with this because their perpetrators will still be eligible for early release. So the first batch of releases will be delayed until October. The Prime Minister says this will give probation officers longer to prepare. It will give victims more time to be notified.
0: Farming leaders are warning of one of the most severe droughts they've ever lived through. Last month was the driest July on record in England and Wales. Much of England also remains under heat health alerts. President of the National Farmers Union, Tom Bradshaw, says the effects of extreme weather can already be seen on supermarket shelves.
2: What we've already seen is that there's been a shortage of cucumbers, and that's because of what's happening with the heat wave in other countries. So it really depends exactly which crops and it's going to be. It could be some of our irrigated crops where growers may run out of water. It could be some of our fruit crops.
0: The wait for exam results is nearly over for almost 150,000 students across Scotland. Those who've signed up for texts and emails will start receiving their grades from 8 o'clock. And it's not illegal behind the wheel, but it could get you a fine. And we're hearing more drivers are choosing to drive in flip-flops or sliders during the hot weather this summer. A new report suggests over a third of people behind the wheel aren't wearing safe footwear for driving. We've been asking people in Sheffield for their thoughts on this.
3: I've been driving 50 years and I've always driven flip-flops across. Never had an accident, touch wood.
4: I prefer barefoot to sandals.
5: Flip-flops, no, I don't think it's safe.
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7: It all seems to be closing in on Gianni Infantino after more nations withdrew their support for him. Wales, Sweden and Serbia amongst them. There are reports that he's reached out to the White House for support in keeping his job as FIFA president. Those have been denied by a US government spokesperson. Football journalist Henry Winter says a meeting with the US wouldn't matter anyway because the football world is moving on.
8: And then, of course, it's just a question of who steps in while the world sorts out who should be the next leader and the right leader, someone who listens, someone who's accountable, someone who doesn't just be seduced by the idea of rubbing shoulders with the rich and powerful.
7: Celtic got their title defence up and running with a 1-0 win against Dundee at Parkhead. Benjamin Negren's 52nd-minute header splitting the teams. The lineup for the first round of the EFL Cup's complete. Crawley Town took the final spot after beating York City 2-0 in a preliminary round fixture. And Matt Short hit 60 as Welsh Fire beat Southern Brave by 6 wickets, moving them joint top of the 100. The Fire women's team also won. That's the first time the Brave women have been beaten in this year's competition.
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0: 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Sunny and dry in the south with highs in the late 20s.
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0: 10 minutes past seven on Tuesday morning. This is the Absolute Radio Breakfast Show. No Dave Berry for the next couple of days. So it's Ben Burrell in for him. It's me and Andrew with you this morning. No Matt Dyson means you're doing social ammo. What you got for us?
1: I am indeed. And I know I called it the worst social media platform. I just wish I was better at it. I'm talking about LinkedIn today. If you haven't been on there, it's got a style when it comes to writing a business style post that gets leads and sales.
0: It's very Diary of a CEO, isn't it?
1: It is very... Everything in life has to have a lesson. And if you don't know what I'm talking about, Kerry Truelove on TikTok, basically acting out LinkedIn posts for you. Have a listen.
2: I benched 100K in the gym today, and here's what it taught me about leadership.
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5: I lost my toddler in the town centre last weekend, and here's what it taught me about resilience.
6: The Elizabeth line was delayed this morning. Here's what it taught me about operational excellence.
7: My cockapoo ate my ear pods. Here's what it taught me about project management.
0: It's so true, isn't it?
1: It's very that, isn't
0: Everything
1: it?
0: Has that it's nauseating like story arc to
1: University
0: it.
1: University of life.
0: Have you seen you can play games on LinkedIn these days?
1: Well, now I'm going to be on there after the show. No.
0: I was in the office the other day and Matt, one of our colleagues, I said, what are you doing? And he went, I'm playing the LinkedIn game. I said, what do you mean? And it's like, you know, the New York Times has like Wordle and connections. Mm-hmm. LinkedIn's got that now as well.
1: Oh, that's
0: another excuse for you to go in there and enjoy yourself.
1: Absolutely. I'll be bringing you LinkedIn posts on social ammo tomorrow. And the second one, I know I called this the worst decor earlier. I did actually have this at my wedding. So don't be offended if you do have these at home. But it's people who have empty bottles as decor around their house, how they wish people spoke about them. This is from Tony on TikTok.
8: No way! You drank all this?
9: Tell me about the night you drank this one. And don't skip a single detail. I want to hear all about it. I didn't think it was possible to convey maturity, rebellion, and a party-heavy lifestyle all at once. But you hit the nail on the head, muchacho. What do you say I head to the local corner store, pick up a bottle of your favorite on me, and then we add another brushstroke to that masterpiece?
0: Wow, that was quite incredible. I think every time I've been to someone's house and you see like an open bottle of wine that's been like drank 2 years ago, I feel like there should be a story behind it, but there's never a good story behind it, is there? Do you know what I mean?
1: Even if there is. I just
0: don't want to hear it.
1: Dusty bottles on the shelf. It's not for me.
0: It's a no from Andrea when it comes to dusty bottles. Got that? Good.

0: It was almost love, it was almost love.
1: Morning, this is the Absolute Radio Breakfast Show. My name is Ben Burrell. And Andrea, something incredible happened last week, I think it was.
2: Do tell.
1: I'm still emotionally recovering from it. As I'm sure you have experienced in your working life, as I'm sure many people have experienced, especially I think if you're in the trade, you'll have got this. You have to ring HMRC every now and then, don't you?
2: Yeah.
1: It's always hell. I remember once I spent like an hour and a half on the phone to HMRC at my mum and dad's house. I had like a day off. This was years ago, a day off. I went to my mum and dad's house to make this call. I was going to have a lovely day with my parents and ended up just sitting on the phone to HMRC in their front room for like an hour and a half. Okay. It was ridiculous. So I had to call them about something because you know what? I thought my accountant said to me, you've got a little tax rebate coming.
2: Ooh,
1: and I
2: lovely.
1: Thought, great. This was ages ago. Nothing's appeared. So he said, you've probably got to ring up HMRC. You've got to go through hell to get this money.
2: So I thought, you're planning to take an afternoon off.
1: Exactly. Well, do you know what? It was a Tuesday morning, so I thought I'm going to put aside like a good couple of hours. I even dropped my little girl off at school for a final day, went and bought some snacks from the co-op around the corner from us.
2: You're really bedding in for
1: the
2: long haul.
1: I've got to prepare. Made a coffee, like sat in my front room and thought, right, this is going to take a while. Let's just try and get through it together. I even thought about loading up like a film to watch in the background whilst I waited, but didn't go to that
2: length. Like Titanic, something really long.
1: Exactly.
2: Yeah.
1: Titanic with Oppenheimer. It's a double showing. Sat there, put the number in, right? It rang,
2: yes.
1: And then I went through to this thing that said, there's a long wait time
2: for
1: this particular line.
2: Of course,
1: I was like, of course, we know that. Tell me something I don't know.
2: Mm-hmm.
1: And it said, press this for that, press that for this. And I pressed a number, and all of a sudden it rang and went straight through.
2: Whoa! What?
1: A woman picked up the phone and went, hello, HMRC. And I went, hello? What is this right?
2: You got the magic line, you got straight through.
1: I know,
2: through.
1: It's so weird. I was baffled by it. And also at one point she asked for my bank details to pay the money into my bank, the rebate. And I thought, I feel like this is a scam because I've got straight through and now she's asking for my bank details. I want to confirm it wasn't because they have now actually paid me the tax rebate, which we're all really excited about. But it happened, went straight through.
2: What a lucky day.
1: It genuinely felt like a, I don't want to call it a low-level miracle, but it certainly feels like that. Do you know what I mean? Can't believe it. I'm still, days later, I'm still thinking about it.
2: Absolutely buzzing, aren't you?
1: The moment when it connected, and she was like, hello, HMRC. It's blown my mind forever. So, on the show this morning, we want to tenuously link this to a radio text in. 81215 is our number. Or you can WhatsApp 0330123 1215. Can you please tell me a low-level miracle you've experienced? High-level miracles, we don't want to hear about it. Water to wine, no thank you. But low-level miracles only. 81215 to text. I got straight through to HMRC after calling them. What about you? Text me now, 81215.

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18: Long queues now in Tyne and Wear, actually south on the A1 Western Bypass. An accident has closed the lane at Junction 71 near the Metro Centre, and the length of delays northbound on the M1 in West Yorkshire, which remains closed from Junction 40 at Wakefield up towards Cargate at 41. Slow now in South Yorkshire, heading through Doncaster, actually north on the A1. That's partially blocked from Junction 37 at Mar up towards Junction 38 for Red House, and length of delays southbound on the M3. Two lanes still closed from this morning's vehicle fire between the M25 and Junction 3 for Lightwater.
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0: Just gone 7:30 on Tuesday morning. It's the most pathetic day of the week. We're getting you through it on the Dave Berry Breakfast Show right now, minus Dave Berry. It's Ben Burrell in for him. Andrea, we have a couple of correspondents after your social ammo. Remind us of the bottles clip you played.
1: So I suggested it might be the worst kind of decor. Empty drinks bottles used to decorate your house. And we played a clip of Tony on TikTok, who suggested this is how people wish people would react.
0: Yes. Your husband outed you, didn't he? Because you actually have some of these.
1: Well, you do actually have
0: some
1: at home.
0: Right,
1: I've completely forgotten.
0: But it's okay. You know, we're not here to judge, are we?
1: I feel like you are, though.
0: That train has sailed. This says, Ben, my parents have a 4-foot vase filled with used corks. I despair, says anonymous texter whose number ends in 888. I despair.
1: I do have this as well, though, but only to recycle them, not to keep them.
0: That's different. Not to pose, and be like, oh, we drank this on our 40th wedding anniversary. John the Tipper says, morning Ben, Dusty Bottles is surely a country singer.
1: Yes, absolute country.
0: Yeah.
1: They're coming up in 15 minutes.
0: This could be your new comedy character that we do on Absolute Radio Country.
1: Oh no, don't play the Dolly Parton impression
0: No, please
1: again.
0: No, please don't. We don't hear it again. 8:12:15 if you want to get involved in that. And also tell us your low-level miracle, please. I rang up HMRC the other day and got straight through. I can't believe it. I'm still getting over this emotionally. So your low-level miracles are more than welcome. 8:12:15 to text. This says, Ben, my husband put his socks in the wash basket last night instead of leaving them balled up at the end of the stairs. It's a low-level miracle. Fee in St Albans, balled up at the end of the stairs. What's going on there?
1: Yeah.
0: Is that normal?
1: To go downstairs to the washing machine?
0: I guess so, yeah.
1: I don't know.
0: Balled up has a certain, I don't know.
1: Take carelessness. Them off, kicks them.
0: Yeah, exactly. Yeah. Hi to Mason, who says, morning, Ben and team. I bought a Mars bar from a vending machine. Oh, I know where this is going.
1: Oh,
0: nothing
1: no.
0: better in this world. Bought it at work last week. When it fell out, it loosened the one behind it. So I got two for the price of one. That's Mason in Winchester. More of those, please. 8:12:15 to text, or you can WhatsApp 0330 123 1215.

0: 7:37 exactly on Tuesday morning. This is the Absolute Radio Breakfast Show. It's Ben Burrell here for Dave Berry. Andrew, it's been pointed out to me I used the phrase that train has sailed only moments ago, which obviously is not the right saying, but it comes from the film Austin Powers, which, by the way, me and my wife rewatched the other day. I don't know why. It didn't feel right watching Austin Powers in 2026. Although there's a new one coming out, apparently.
1: Oh, is there?
0: Apparently so. There's a rumour that the fourth one's going to come out at some point in the future. Anyway, we watched that film. I've got to say, it's still pretty good.
1: The soundtrack was quite good. I do remember the soundtrack's
0: great.
1: Quite fun.
0: The film holds up. It's all right. It's not too bad at all. Again, why are we watching that in 2026? I don't really know. It obviously been like a long
1: for
0: day.
1: For this review.
0: Yeah, exactly. For that incredibly in-depth review there. But do you know what we watched the other day, though? Did we have this conversation in the office the other day? We watched Sliding Doors. It was on, like, one of the Sky channels a few months ago. Watched it. It was terrible.
1: And I remember telling you that I wanted her hair. I had Gwyneth Paltrow's hair from Sliding Doors.
0: Yeah, not recently. This is not recently.
1: No, not recently.
0: Yeah, back in 2000, whenever it was.
1: When I look back at the pictures, I don't think it was. I don't think it was that.
0: No. This is the Dave Berry Breakfast Show, and right now we're reviewing films from 20 or 30 years ago.
1: Oh,
0: so join us on that this morning. We're also doing low level miracles. If something has happened to you that is a low level miracle, 8 12 15 to text, or you can WhatsApp 0330123 1215. This started because I got straight through to HMRC. I rang them the other week and got straight through. No waiting around. It still baffles me to this day. Something similar to this is from Steve, the Tesco truck driver, who says, "Morning, Dan." Good stuff. He says, low-level miracle. It happened about a year ago. I was at work. Twisted my ankle as I stepped down from the truck. It felt like a mild sprain and began to swell up. I knew I'd have to go to the local A&E. Being a low-level category injury, I was worried about waiting times. Anything up to 12 hours is what I heard as I walked into A&E. As I looked, though, I thought the actual A&E itself was closed, which is weird. He says, there was no one there apart from a triage nurse. I spoke to her. She directed me straight through to the doctor. I had an x-ray straight away and was given the all clear within 45 minutes.
1: Oh, amazing.
0: 45 minutes.
1: Love that. Love our NHS.
0: Wow. That's incredible, isn't it? More of these, please. 8 12 15 to text your low-level miracles. And if you want to review a film from three decades ago, give it a whirl.
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21: Long queues in Tyne and Wear, heading into Newcastle. As you're south on the A1 Western Bypass, an accident still closing a lane at Junction 71 for the Metro Centre. And lengthy delays as you're north on the M1 in West Yorkshire, which remains closed for repair works from Junction 40 at Wakefield to Junction 41 for Cargate. The M67 in Manchester still closed with an ongoing police incident between Junction 3 for Hyde and 4 for Mottram. And long delays southbound on the M3 following this morning's vehicle fire. Lanes 1 and 2 remain closed in the M25 at Junction 2 and Junction 3 for Lightwater.

0: Hello to Tony on my Instagram. It says, Sliding Doors was 1998, not the year 2000s, or in the 2000s rather.
1: Oh, wow.
0: 1998, I can't believe that. He says, yes, it is rubbish. It hasn't aged well. I don't know why it hasn't aged well. There's nothing about it. It's just, I don't know.
1: You're going to make me go and watch it again.
0: You have to go and watch it, mate. I think you should leave this studio immediately and go and watch Gwyneth Paltrow and John. Is it John Hannah? Is it John Hannah?
1: I think so, John Hannah.
0: You have to go and watch it, mate.
1: Okay.
0: I want your full and frank review tomorrow.
1: Right, I'll try.
0: Speaking of which, Stephen Cambridgeshire, I sort of joked when I said send us decades-old movie reviews, but he says, Demolition Man, it's all right. Follow me for more film reviews. That was almost as in-depth as our Sliding Doors film review only moments ago. More low-level miracles, please. 8, 12, 15, what's happened to you that is a miracle, but on a very much low-level pegging, a low-level scale, if you will. This says, good morning, Ben and team. My husband had a low-level miracle, recently. His reverse camera stopped working on his 12-year-old van. It would cost around 300 quid to replace. However, last week he got a letter through the post from the car manufacturer to inform us there was a product recall on the reverse camera and he has it replaced for free. Product recall after 12 years.
1: That's good, isn't
0: incredible.
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0: 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It's Ben Burrell here for Dave Berry for the next couple of days. Don't forget, we're doing something huge towards the end of the week. We'll tell you more about that in a second. And also, we need to discuss your weird local things next.
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0: We now know those convicted of crimes like serious sexual assault or grooming won't be part of plans to release some prisoners early to ease up overcrowding in jails. The Prime Minister's made the decision after looking again at the scheme. Andy Burnham's insisting those who are freed will face tighter supervision and GPS monitoring. Justice Secretary Alex Norris says the government's prioritising the most serious offenders.
1: We're having to make significant changes that do have real impacts on people's lives. And if we don't, you know, the consequences were we not to make these changes. And we would run out of prison places in this October or November. But this is a decision we've had to take to make sure we have a functioning prison system.
0: Farming leaders are demanding urgent action following one of the most severe droughts many have ever lived through. Last month was the driest July on record in both England and Wales, with multiple heat waves. Clive Bailey's a farmer in Staffordshire.
2: The very hot temperatures have absolutely destroyed our combinable crops, our cereal yields, so the wheat, barley, those kind of crops that we grow, were between 30% and 50% in the worst cases down on yields.
0: There's a warning. Patients at risk of developing breast cancer in England aren't being identified because of gaps in criteria given to GPs. New research suggests current guidelines on who should be referred for specialist care miss up to 95% of patients under 50 who go on to develop the disease. Good luck to those picking up their exam results in Scotland this morning. Around 150,000 students are starting to find out how they did. And did you know wearing flip-flops while driving could cost you up to £5,000? It's not specifically illegal, but if it ends up affecting your control, you risk being fined. Campaigners warn they slip or get caught under pedals, but a new survey found more than a third of drivers admit to doing it. We asked these drivers if they wear flip-flops driving.
3: They don't stay on my feet enough for me to wear them.
4: No, but I don't know, because like you probably could drive. And like, what if your flip-flop gets like stuck?
5: Absolute Radio Sport. Is it all beginning to unravel for Gianni Infantino? FIFA's president is at risk of losing his position. More nations withdrew their support for him, including Wales, Sweden and Serbia. Reports that he's reached out to the White House for support have been denied by a US government spokesperson. David Davis, the former FA exec, says it could be a case of history repeating itself given what previously happened with Sepp Blatter.
6: We have been here before, you know, with Mr. Blatter. Keeping 211 nations on side is a pretty difficult job. How quickly could this move? It could move very quickly.
5: Celtic got their title defence up and running with a 1-0 win against Dundee at Parkhead. Benjamin Negren's 52nd minute header split the teams. The lineup for the first round of the EFL Cup's complete after Crawley Town took the final spot. That was a preliminary round fixture, a 2-0 win against York City. And Matt Short hit 60 as Welsh Fire beat Southern Brave by 6 wickets. That moves them joint top of the 100. The Fire women also won, which means it's the first time the Brave women have been beaten in this year's competition.
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0: Rain in the north, chance of hail and thunder across Northern Ireland, sunny in the south, highs in the late 20s.
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0: Still getting some very late film reviews coming in. Ben, we watched Buster the other week. The picture quality was rubbish in the night shots. You couldn't see a thing. Love Phil Collins and Julie Walters, though. I've never heard of this film, Buster.
1: No, me neither.
0: Phil Collins and Julie Walters.
1: Yeah, apparently it was like a rom-com about one of the great train robbers.
0: What? I'm just looking at now. Oh, 56% on Rotten Tomatoes.
1: Ooh, no, not good. Not good,
0: Phil Collins in the lead role in a rom-com. Not sure about that.
1: Should we watch this instead for tomorrow's reviews?
0: I'll watch this. You can watch Sliding Doors. Right. And we'll meet back here tomorrow at the same time.
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0: Yes, this is very exciting, isn't it? We're going back to 1996, not literally, but almost, pretty much, on Friday. The Dave Berry Breakfast Show is going to be broadcasting like it is 1996. Essentially, the show is set, if you will, the few days before the iconic Oasis Nebworth gigs. Not only will the show have a retro sound, not only will we be pretending it's 1996, but we've also got some very special guests joining us. Angela Rippin.
1: I know.
0: So how's this going to work? So is she going to do the news as if it was from 1996?
1: She's giving us an update from 1996. Mm-hmm. You and will also get the news.
0: I know, I was going to say,
1: the sport with me,
0: we're contractually obliged to deliver that real news.
1: Don't worry.
0: Did you? Why? You should have said, I think, Angela, you should actually do the real news and I can have the show off.
1: Oh, bless.
0: Yeah.
1: I don't know if she'd have wanted to do that.
0: No.
1: Double work.
0: Yeah, exactly. Yeah. Can you do the fake news and the real news, please? So Angela Rippon's going to do the news, which is really exciting. Alex Zane is going to come in and have all the movie news from 1996, because it was a big year for movies. The year Trainspotting debuted, of course, a huge, huge film that kind of changed like British cinema, really, didn't it? An amazing film. And also we have Alex James from Blur as well joining us, as if it was 1996. I'm so looking forward to this. It's going to be amazing. It's going out on the main Absolute Radio station and on Absolute Radio 90s as well, and it's happening for the full show. So join us. I'd say join us as soon as you can. So 6 a.m. is when it starts. Get up if you don't usually get up that time, and join us on Absolute Radio 90s and the main station for that. On the other Absolute stations, you get me. Is that a bit of a come down? Me and no Angela Rippin, but me saying, don't forget to listen to Absolute Radio 90s and the main Absolute Radio station.
1: Because they've got Angela Rippin.
0: Exactly. Something to look forward to for us all on Friday.

0: 16 minutes past 8 on Tuesday morning. This is the Absolute Radio Breakfast Show, and it's Ben Burrell here, and for Dave Berry for the next couple of days. Andrea needs to talk about something slightly weird in my local area.
1: Okay.
0: I live in Brighton and Hove, which you know well, don't you?
1: Yeah.
0: Oh, actually, I've got a question for you.
1: Yeah?
0: Having been a former resident of Brighton, mm-hmm. did you ever hear of something called the Hove Hum?
1: Ooh, no.
0: Okay, all right. Well, brace yourself for this. Actually, don't brace yourself because it's not really a thing. The other week, I heard a weird noise as I was out and about, right, near my house. And it is sort of like, there's no other way to describe it apart from a low-level hum.
1: Okay.
0: Got home and my wife went, oh, yeah, it's the Hove Hum. I went, the what? What are you talking about?
1: Okay, I don't want to guess. Tell me what that's from.
0: Do you know? One knows. That's the thing. It's a great mystery.
1: Is it not the wind turbine sound? No, they're too far away.
0: No, that's too far, isn't it?
1: That's
0: too
1: far.
0: Silly
1: of me. Why did I suggest that?
0: But the is actually, it's a sort of mechanical sound. So it could be something like that. I've just Googled this to see if there's anyone online talking about the Hove Hum. I was aware of a Facebook group that I came across a few weeks back when I first started to discover the Hove Hum. Uh-huh. Of people going, oh yeah, the Hove Hum. Of course, yeah, I heard it again the other day, but no one seems to know what it is. I've just found an article from the Argus, a local paper, which I'm sure you are familiar with.
1: Read it lots.
0: And the headline just says, mysterious humming noise in Hove is driving woman mad.
1: Just one woman.
0: Yeah, just one woman. Apparently she can't sleep because of the Hove Hum. But this is a genuine thing. No
1: Shall
0: one knows what it is.
1: Shall I get the Sussex reporters on it? Shall
0: yeah,
1: I?
0: Can you? Can we scramble you in a Absolute Radio car immediately to the Hove seafront to investigate the Hove Hum? It's a weird thing, but no one knows what it is. But there's a definite hum.
1: When you said that, I thought you meant smell.
0: No, I mean, it does smell around there as well, but that's an ongoing problem, yeah. But the Hove Hum is very much a thing, but no one knows quite what it is. So this morning on the show, once again, we want to change this into a slightly mid-tier radio text in. 81215 is my number. What is your weird local thing? I feel like there's always a weird local thing. Do you know what I mean? Like a local, not necessarily mystery, but a thing that happens in your local area that people are intrigued by, like the Hove Hum, for example. Or is there a sort of quasi-local celebrity? Do you know what I mean?
1: Yes.
0: Those people you know in the immediate area.
1: Character.
0: Yeah. 81215, your weird local thing, please. The Hove Hum is on the list. What are we adding to that? £550,000 could be in your bank account on Friday. That is tax-free cash. 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Recently, Trevor couldn't believe his ears when he heard his partner Zoe had bagged a huge jackpot on Make Me a Winner.
2: 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When I overheard upstairs, I thought there'd been a death. 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
0: why
2: I came downstairs.
0: Why is that his first thought? 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
23: Slow now at East on the M4 in Wiltshire. A serious accident has partially blocked the carriageway between junctions 16 and 15. That's the Swindon exit. And it's a lengthy delay southbound on the M3 following this morning's vehicle fire. Two lanes still out between the M25 at 2 and junction 3 for Lightwater. So lengthy delays to the M1 northbound in West Yorkshire still closed from junction 40 at Wakefield up towards Cargate at junction 41. And lengthy delays in Newcastle, actually south on the A1 Western bypass. An accident still closing a lane at junction 71 for the Metro Centre.
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1: On your radio in the next 30 minutes. 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Yeah, didn't think so.
0: Absolute Radio Tense.

0: Hang on a minute. What about this from Elizabeth? She says, Ben, it's called the Hanover hum and it's attributed to an electricity substation. Now listen, there's a rival hum because I've definitely seen stuff and heard stuff about the Hove hum. What's going on? It's all happening on the South Coast, Andrea. It's quite incredible there. We're asking you this morning on 8 to 12, 15, what's your weird local thing? You had one, didn't you? Where you used to live?
1: I grew up in Reading and the Whitley whiff is a thing.
0: What's this?
1: It's just a foul smell that you used to get sometimes in South Reading.
0: Where's it coming from?
1: I was a kid when this was all happening, but I think it was something to do with sewage works. I don't think it's been around for a while, but maybe people in Whitley.
0: A retro thing. Whitley whiff.
1: A Whitley whiff.
0: If it's got alliteration, to be frank, I'm all in. That's all you need
1: for
0: one of these.
1: That's why the Hove hum and the Hanover hum. It could be the Kent Town hum.
0: Yeah, I'm seeing a pattern
1: there. It doesn't sound as good.
0: Morning team, our local thing is that our town has the UK's first ever, wait for it, roundabout. Come on.
1: I know where the best ones were in the UK.
0: What do you mean?
1: I don't know where the first one was.
0: What do you mean best roundabout?
1: Yeah. This is news. This is journalism.
0: It's not news, is it? Stop saying it's news when it's not news. This is not a tax dodge, is it? What's going on? What do you mean the best UK roundabout? Where's that?
1: The most difficult? Like it's the one with the most exits, I guess.
0: does that make it the best?
1: I don't know.
0: There's the magic roundabout in Swindon, lest we forget what an incredible
1: Maybe
0: one
1: that's
0: that is.
1: What I'm thinking of.
0: This is, I live in Letchworth Garden City, and we're really proud of our roundabout. It even features in the Simon Pegg movie, The World's End. Andy from Letchworth. That's lovely that. Our weird local thing is in a town called Wittersley. I think I'm saying that right. This sounds absolutely insane. Have a listen to this. It's called the Straw Bear Festival. Once a year in January, the whole town follows a man dressed up as a bear in a suit made of straw. They follow him around the town, stopping at every pub in town. Morris dancers everywhere and storytellers dotted around in some pubs as well. Strange, but it's the town's best day of the year, says Lewis. That has, I don't know, some uncomfortable undertones to it.
1: It's so British, isn't it, though? Isn't it? It's giving Morris dancer.
0: It is giving that, isn't it? More, please. 8, 12, 15 to text.

0: Hello to Jane, who says, Ben, there's hums everywhere. There's hums everywhere. She sent me a Wikipedia article called The Hum. Apparently there's hums in Australia, Canada, the United Kingdom and the United States as well. The hum's been felt as far as New Mexico and Ontario.
1: Oh, lovely.
0: So good to know. It's not just Hove, it's not just Hanover.
1: Yeah, it's not just this building.
0: Exactly, yeah. This building as well. This building has the hum, doesn't it? Lest we forget. Hi to Sam, who says, Ben, I can confirm the straw bear thing is true. It scares the bejeebus out of me. A creepy-looking weirdo I see every year, so I've managed to leave the area every year since 2012 when the festival is on. Not a great review there from Sam. How about this as well? I don't know if I believe this one. As a trained journalist, see what you think of this. All right, see if you can sniff out a lie. This says, I'm from Tring in Hertfordshire. Mm-hmm. We have a local anti-gravity hill. You can put your car in neutral at the bottom. Not sure about this. And roll slowly upwards. It works. Apparently, there was a horse and carriage accident there in the 1700s, and the ghosts push the vehicles up out of danger if they appear in distress. Why would the car be in distress? Spooky, says this texter whose number is 743. What do you make of that, Andrea? Yes
1: I'm,
0: or no?
1: I'm saying no.
0: You're saying no. Okay, mm-hmm. So no from Andrea. Prove it is what we want to hear. Mm.
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19: Queues now shut east on the M20 in Kent. An accident partially blocking the carriageway for Maidstone services at Junction 8 down towards Ashford at Junction 9. And they're holding the traffic westbound on the M4 to move an accident between Junction 18 for Bath and the M32 at Junction 19 for Bristol. Staying on the M4 remains slow eastbound. An accident still closing two lanes between Junction 16 and 15, the Swindon exit. And slow in Manchester, the M67 remains closed due to an ongoing police incident between Junction 3 for Hyde and 4 for Mottram.

0: 8:47 on Tuesday morning. This is the Absolute Radio Breakfast Show. Don't forget, you can pick the playlist this morning on this show. On Naughties, the station we were just listening to, we heard Daft Punk sounding great this morning. Chili Peppers on the main Absolute Radio station. 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It's all kicking off on 8:12:15. Andrea, yeah. All kicking off. The car rolling up the hill thing apparently is true.
1: Oh, don't make me do this, science. I don't understand it.
0: I don't understand how it works. This says, the story about the hill is true. I used to live in Bucks and we went there often.

0: can't stop thinking about producer Mark, who just used to see a man in his local area saying, "Don't look at me, I've been a naughty boy." Apparently that's what he saw. If you ever encountered that, 8, 12, 15, I kind of feel it might have been producer Mark. That's my suspicion. There was a man I used to know in my local area. He used to shout, "Don't look at me, I've been a naughty boy."
1: Oh, a man, okay.
0: What's he doing these days? He's producing the Dave Berry Breakfast Show regularly.

0: 4 minutes to nine on Tuesday morning. This is the Absolute Radio Breakfast Show. We are doing the No Repeat Guarantee next, which means no songs repeated whilst you are working. Also, more social ammo action with Andrea. What's coming up?
1: Yeah, we're looking at festivals and how bumping into people is literally day and night between what you're like during the day, bumping into people, and what you're like at night.
0: All right, on the way next.
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0: Some of the country's most dangerous offenders won't be part of an upcoming prisoner release scheme to ease overcrowding in jails in England and Wales. Those convicted of the most serious sex offences and child groomers won't be included. Political correspondent Lucy McDade says there'll be some anger at the plans.
1: There will be victims furious with this because their perpetrators will still be eligible for early release. So the first batch of releases will be delayed until October. The Prime Minister says this will give probation officers longer to prepare. It will give victims more time to be notified.
0: Farmers say food production in the UK is at risk without urgent action to secure water supplies. Yesterday, it was revealed England and Wales had their driest July on record. Researchers are warning the criteria for screening women under 50 for breast cancer is too narrow and misses up to 95% of higher risk of developing the disease. The current guidelines focus only on inherited genes and not on lifestyle. It's exam results day for nearly 150,000 students across Scotland. They're finding out how they've done in Nationals, Hires, Advanced Hires and Skills for Work awards. Career advisor Erin Bartley says it's important to remember grades aren't the be-all, do-all and end-all.
2: Some of the opportunities that we have now just weren't around when I was at school, for example. Like, we've got graduate apprenticeships now that were never an option. So I think it's maybe more about helping parents to understand the different options that are available and to support young people to take those options.
0: And a new report says over a third of people behind the wheel aren't wearing safe footwear for driving. That's things like flip-flops or sliders. Campaigners warn they can slip or get stuck under pedals. These people in Sheffield shared their thoughts.
3: Never driving flip-flops. Always driving proper shoes.
4: Very occasionally. I drive up the road in flip-flops.
5: If I'm at work, I do keep my work boots on just because I'm in and out of the van that many times. It's not practical to constantly take them off, but nice day like today, 2 seconds to slip them on and off and yeah, away you go.
6: It is not looking good for Gianni Infantino after more nations withdrew their confidence in him. Wales, Sweden and Serbia amongst them. There are reports he's reached out to the White House for support. Those have been denied by a US government spokesperson. Celtic got their title defence up and running. A 1-0 win against Dundee at Parkhead. Benjamin Negrin with the goal to separate the teams. The final spot in the first round of the EFL Cup, that goes to Crawley Town. They beat York City 2-0 in a preliminary round fixture. And a double win for Welsh Fire in the 100. Both the men and women took the points against Southern Brave. That puts the men joint top.
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0: Showers in the north with a risk of hail and thunder across Northern Ireland. Sunny and dry in the south with highs in the late 20s.
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0: This is Tuesday morning's No Repeat Guarantee. Andrea, we have had some social ammo action already. Frankly, we want more. What's happening?
1: Good, I've got some more for you. And we're in festival season, aren't we? The festivals are in full swing. The brilliant comedian, Dave Durkin, has done a video. And it's basically when you bump into people during the day at festivals, maybe you haven't seen them in a while, versus when you bump into them a little bit later at night.
0: Okay.
2: Oh, hey. You're right, mate. Yeah, good, yeah.
3: Hey, good to see you, man.
2: Yeah, no, this is Josh. We were in the history class at uni like 10 years ago. Yeah, haven't spoken since, have we? Like, haven't spoken since. Didn't speak that much, to be honest. But how you been? Take it easy, man.
3: Oh, Josh. Josh, it's me. Do you remember me from history? The history boy. Going on, it's good. Should we start business?
1: Should we start business? Best buddies by the end of the night.
0: Is there anything worse than waking up the next morning thinking that you were over familiar with an acquaintance? Like, how are you? How's it going? Great to see you. Or like you start going, we should meet up more. We should hang out again. It's horrible, isn't it?
1: It is the worst, but it's so perfect, isn't it? Festivals. Exactly.
0: Yeah, so
1: like
0: just
1: that.
0: Be warned if you're heading to a festival. This is a warning, yeah.
1: Don't say hello to anyone you know.

Tuesday mornings, no repeat guarantee. We're Absolute Radio and it's Ben Burrell here for Dave Berry. We're back at the Palladium towards the end of the year doing another Absolute Radio Live. This is our night of live comedy we put on every year. Sunday the 15th of November is when it's happening this year. As we know, John Richardson and Matt Ford are returning as your hosts. We've booked two comedians for the bill so far. Chris McCausland is going to be there as well. That's exciting, isn't it? And Angela Barnes as well. More comedians to be announced. But if you fancy going to this, having a great night out and raising some money for Prostate Cancer UK as well, go and grab your tickets right now. This always sells out. So head to absoluteradio.co.uk/tickets and we'll see you at the Palladium in November.

0: £550,000 could be flying into your bank account on Friday. That's over £500,000. Trevor couldn't believe his ears when he heard his partner Zoe bag the cash recently.
1: No way. When I overheard it upstairs, I thought there'd been a death when I came downstairs.
0: Been a death. 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

0: Good morning. We are One Breakfast Show where you choose the playlist. Andrea, here is what is coming up on some of our stations. Have a gawk at these. Don't know why I said that. That's weird. Coldplay and Viva La Vida, their first UK number one. Fun facts for you there. That's coming up on the main Absolute Radio station. Favourite Coldplay song? What's your favourite Coldplay song? You hate them all, don't you?
1: Scientist,
0: pretty good, yeah. All right, Viva La Vida, a song that Andrea hates, coming up on the main Absolute Radio station soon on 90s. This. Jump around, jump around. Good tune, this. House of Pain coming up on Absolute Radio 90s on 10s. I think a really, really underrated tune from Kings of Leon. 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

0: No songs repeated whilst you are working. This is the No Repeat Guarantee on a Tuesday morning, and it's Ben Burrell here. To celebrate Britpop Summer, Dave and the team are building a time machine and transporting you back to the 7th of August 1996, the day before the weekend of the iconic Oasis Nebworth gigs. All the music will be songs we'd play from 1996. There'll be retro radio jingles, sound effects as well. Oh my God, I can't wait for a wacky sound effect. Do you know what? I've even got some here. I've listened to this.
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0: That's good stuff, isn't it? That's good stuff. We're doing this on Friday, and as you might have heard us mention already, legendary newsreader Angela Rippon is going to be joining us for the Absolute Radio 96 news. Alex Zane will have all the movie news from 1996, and as we more recently announced, Alex James from Blur is joining the lineup as well to give us an exclusive 1996 interview. 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

0: That's it for another edition of the Absolute Radio Breakfast Show. Me and Andrea have been holding it together this morning alone with our other members of the team. It's mainly tomorrow again.
1: Yes.
0: Excited. That's all we need, mate. So we should take their wages, frankly, shouldn't we? We should probably negotiate that, actually. We'll maybe save that for off air. Anyway, we're going to finish the show by naming

0: America was boring, frankly, low level only. The Hove Hum, which we discussed at length, is also an option.
1: Is it Hanover though?
0: Is it, or is it the Ontario Hum? Not quite the same. That one. The Straw Bear Festival was taken from a bizarre text we had that made me question this country. There's Hums Everywhere, which also referred to the Hove Hum, not exclusive to Hove. And also taken from another text when we were talking about your weird local thing. And that is simply, ghosts push the car if they're in distress.
1: I didn't believe that one. I feel like Hums Everywhere for me. I feel like that sums up the show.
0: Okay, there's Hums Everywhere. That is the title of today's show. You can listen to it in Rayo if you want to very, very soon. We're back tomorrow morning from 6. We'll see you then.

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0: top stories this hour. We now know those convicted of crimes like serious sexual assault or grooming won't be part of plans to release some prisoners early to ease up overcrowding in jails. The Prime Minister's made the decision after looking again at the scheme. Andy Burnham's insisting those who are freed will face tighter supervision and GPS monitoring. Here's Justice Secretary Alex Norris.
1: We're having to make significant changes that do have real impacts on people's lives. And if we don't, you know, the consequences were we not to make these changes, and we would run out of prison places in this October or November. But this is a decision we've had to take to make sure we have a functioning prison system.
0: Breast cancer screening is missing 95% of women under 50 who are at risk because the current criteria is too narrow. Researchers are warning the current guidelines focus only on inherited genes and not on lifestyle. Thousands of students across Scotland have received their exam results this morning. Grades for nationals, highers, advanced highers and skills for work awards have been issued digitally, with results also arriving by post. And football fans are being urged to drive with care when they head out on long journeys ahead of the new season's first league matches. The AA says Carlisle United fans face the longest outing with a 710-mile round trip from Cumbria to Worthing.
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0: Rain in the north, chance of hail and thunder across Northern Ireland, sunny in the south with highs in the late 20s. That's the latest. I'm Andrea Fox.

And I'm Ben Coley. All right, good morning. It's Tuesday's No Repeat Guarantee. Let's get it going. Let's do it. Thank you to Dave and the team, Train and Tom Grennan. After this, we'll come storming out the gates with the 1975. This is Give Yourself a Try on Absolute Radio 10s.

Tom Grennan, Found What I've Been Looking For on Absolute Radio 10's. I'm Ben Coley. I'll be dead honest. You're not going to find a fat lot of Britpop over this way. By the time our decade rolled around, yeah, Britpop, it was well and truly in the rearview mirror. That being said, you can get stuck into a load of Britpop, all the Britpop you could ever possibly want. Over on Absolute Radio, we're celebrating our Britpop summer over that way. As part of this, you get half an hour of massive Britpop anthems every day at 1pm, 7pm and 10pm. So when 1 o'clock rolls around a bit later, I'll turn the blind eye. You'll have a little half an hour Britpop break, but you have to come straight back here. That's the deal.

0: Such a good time, this song, isn't it? So instantly infectious. It's like a carnival, that song. It's kind of what it brings to mind for me. And it's a great FIFA song to boot. Same motel, my type. It plays on Absolute Radio 10s, where real music matters. I'm Ben Goley, coming up. 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That's what we do, 9 till 5, Monday to Friday. Killers incoming. 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

0: Killers, Runaways, Coldplay, and Every Teardrop Is a Waterfall. Soundtrack in the know, repeat guarantee, we're Absolute Radio Dens. You know how over on Absolute Radio it's our Britpop summer at the minute as part of this. We're celebrating 30 years since the peak of Britpop, 1996. Well, as part of this, on Friday, Dave Berry is celebrating it quite literally because he's transporting you back to the 7th of August, 1996. He's plonking you back on that very special, very particular day, because that was the day before the weekend where you had the Oasis and Nebworth gigs. And the whole thing's going to be 1996. So all the music is 1996. Even the jingles and sound effects are 1996. Not to mention the guests. You've got Angela Rippon doing the news. And Dave revealed on The Breakfast Show yesterday that Alex James from Blur, he's going to be popping into the time machine as well after a night out in Groucho's in 1996. You couldn't make any of this up. It's on Absolute Radio, and be rude not to have it on Absolute Radio 90s as well, the decade of Britpop. And that's live, 6 o'clock this Friday morning. Not one to be missed. A trip back in time with Dave Berry. What's not to love is Rizzle Kicks.
1: Yes.

0: Do you remember the Macklemore thrift shop music video? And he was wearing that big furry over-the-top thrift shop coat. I wanted to get one of those purely because of that music video. And I'm really glad, looking back, I'm really glad that I didn't, because it'd have been pretty cringe. Been pretty cringe. It's Ben Coley. That was Macklemore playing on Absolute Radio 10s. Coming up, Catfish and the Bottlemen. And we'll do some Paramore. That's a serious amount of money, isn't it? Nothing to sniff at there. £550,000. That'll give you somewhere an upgrade. So it'll give you a life an upgrade, wouldn't it? 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Again, for your chance to win, simply text WIN to 81215. 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

Paramore, the only exception, on Absolute Radio 10s. I saw them support Taylor Swift last year, and oh my goodness me, like, my expectations were high, but as soon as Hayley Williams opened her voice, it was a whole different level. If ever you get the chance to see Paramore live, it's absolutely something you're going to do. And yes, they played that song. Yes, I cried at it. And no, I'm not ashamed to admit it, because it's Hayley Williams. I'm Ben Coley. We're Absolutely Radio 10s. Here's an artist performing at Victoria Warehouse in Manchester on November the 27th, and the day after at Ali Pali in London. And I think it would be great for sort of summer festival vibes. That's what you get with Gorgon City. This is Ready For Your Love.

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0: The top stories this hour. Prisoners convicted of the most serious sex offences, child abusers and groomers won't be part of an upcoming prisoner release scheme to ease overcrowding in jails in England and Wales. The Prime Minister said he'd like to go further but can't risk the collapse of the prison system. Tory leader Kemi Badenoch says this shouldn't have been introduced in the first place.
1: The government had to be forced into this by me and so many other people bringing the victims out. They shouldn't have had to do that. And yet still, killers are going to be released, like the killers of PC Andrew Harper. Labour have been too slow.
0: Researchers are warning the criteria for screening women under 50 for breast cancer is too narrow and misses up to 95% at higher risk of developing it. The current guidelines focus only on inherited genes and not lifestyle. Scotland's exam results have improved across the board this year. Pass rates are up for National Fives, Highers and Advanced Highers, while the gap between pupils from the most and least deprived areas has narrowed further. And the AA are warning the return of the first league matches of the football season coincides with one of the busiest periods of the year on Britain's roads. Carlisle United fans face the longest outing with a 710-mile round trip from Cumbria to Worthing.
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0: Rain in the north, chance of hail and thunder across Northern Ireland, sunny in the south with highs in the late 20s. That's the latest. I'm Andrea Fox.

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1: And I'm Ben. All right, let's continue to not repeat any 2010 songs whatsoever. Coming up, a solo one from Liam Gallagher, which probably feels like a distant memory to him right now after the huge Oasis reunion tour last year. Also got some J-Bug. After Ed Sheeran, this is Sam.

Liam Gallagher's voice cuts through those guitars so well. It's almost like he's one of the best frontmen going. Funny that. Shockwave on Absolute Radio 10s, where real music matters. And I'm Ben, in on the no repeat guarantee duties, which is what we're doing right now, during the working week, assuming that you work between the hours of 9 and 5, obviously. But between 9 and 5, every working weekday, we don't repeat any songs whatsoever, so every single song you hear is different from the last. That's what we do. Even if you're not working, say if you're looking after the little ones, because you're about a week into the summer holidays now, aren't you? You've got enough on your plate. The last thing you need is the same few songs going round and round. Basically, you're not getting

0: No repeated songs up until five later on. So that's your one-time play of One Dance, Drake, on Absolute Radio 10s. A song that you simply couldn't escape when it came out in the spring of 2016. Hope you're having a good one. I'm Ben Coley. Incoming, I've got some Lana Del Rey. The artist that made me want to pick up the guitar because he is just that good at tinkling away on his acoustic. And up next, a band that completely shocked me when I saw them live. I didn't think they'd be very good. They were very good.
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Basically, a huge night of live comedy where we all get together and have a proper laugh. It's a brilliant evening, and most importantly, it raises money for a wonderful cause. So it's back at the London Palladium on Sunday, the 15th of November, back with John Richards and Matt Ford as your hosts. It's just such a good one to have on the calendar this November when it's all dark and twinkly and you're togged up and your hat and your scarf, which feels hard to believe at the minute, but it's a great wintry night out. And you've had a couple more names added to the lineup, that being Absolute Radio's very own Chris McCausland, plus Angela Barnes. Once again, we're raising money for Prostate Cancer UK. And you can find out more and get your tickets over absoluteradio.co.uk/tickets. Here's Ben Howard. I spent my

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Still the seabed wouldn't let me in, and I tried my best to embrace the darkness in which I swim.

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0: Bottoms, who are gearing up to drop album number 6, I think it is, in October, which sounds quite 80s. And sure enough, so does this one. There's a reason why. A very 80s sounding single. It plays an absolute Radio 10s. They do have a thing for that 80s sound, but no, it is firmly a 2010 song. We're lucky to claim it as one of our own. I'm Ben Coley, incoming. I've got your Reading and Leeds Festival headliners at the end of this month, followed by some Example. That's a serious amount of money, isn't it? Nothing to sniff at there. £550,000. That'll give you somewhere an upgrade. 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
0: 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It's great to see them all again.

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0: girl.
1: He went from doing the Nando's song with Ed Sheeran in 2010 to putting out some of the most essential festival anthems of our decade, just like that. Kickstart's example on Absolute Radio 10's. It's Ben Goley with you over the weekend. And some mates come to visit me. We had a wonderful weekend. We were just chilling out in the garden. It was gorgeous weather. With the latest Spider-Man movie being out. What is it, Brand New Day?

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1: 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Is it Tobey Maguire? 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

0: The top stories this hour. A former safeguarding minister wants to see domestic violence perpetrators added to the list of prisoners banned from the early release scheme.
1: It's different to fraudsters getting out. There is a really specific violence against women and girls issue. It's not their responsibility to worry about the numbers or failures of politicians for decades before. It is only their responsibility to feel safe.
0: Jess Phillips there. Andy Burnham's already confirmed those convicted of serious sexual assault or grooming won't be eligible. Around 5,000 inmates are expected to be freed in October under the plans to ease prison overcrowding in England and Wales. Suspected human remains have been found close to a motorway in Greater Manchester. A stretch of the M67 through Tameside remains closed this lunchtime. Oil giant BP has seen its takings more than double again due to the impact of the Iran war. Company profits hit £4.2 billion, up from £1.7 billion a year earlier. And Arsene Wenger says the decision to withdraw from a plan to sell stakes in the World Cup was absolutely necessary and beyond question. The ex-Arsenal boss is FIFA's chief of global development.
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0: Rain in the north, chance of hail and thunder across Northern Ireland, sunny in the south with highs in the late 20s. That's the latest. I'm Andrea Fox.

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1: Yeah, let's continue to not repeat any 2010 songs. Let's do that. I'm Ben Coley, Michael Kiwanuka and Mannix up next. After the man who has got the longest running number one single in British chart history, because he's just that guy.

Manic Street Preachers, and that's International Blue. A band that, yes, you associate with Britpop. And this song definitely didn't come out in the Britpop movement, obviously, because it's actually Radio 10's. That being said, it's one of their best, I would say. And if you go over to the Rail app as part of our Britpop Summer celebrations that we're doing on Absolute Radio, there's a documentary dedicated to the mighty Blackwood Boys, and it's called 30 Years of Everything Must Go, a big celebration of that album, because at the time, a lot of fans thought that they weren't going to put out that record, but Mannix were like, yeah, we're going to go and do it anyway. So go and celebrate that piece of brilliance over on the Rail app, celebrating 30 years of Everything Must Go. Mannix Street Preachers, Holy Grail. Here on Absolute Radio 10s with me, Ben Coley, this is Michael Kiwanuka.

0: Real Music Matters over this way on Absolute Radio 10s. And I'm Ben. I'm packing a load of real music into your working day. For good reason. It's the no repeat guarantee. And we're making sure that we don't repeat any songs, any real music on this station. And we do that 9 till 5, Monday to Friday, every single week. So we're only just getting going, really, with it being early on the Tuesday afternoon. Coming up, let's get on Arctic Monkeys. A song that's a bit more of a slow burner, a bit more of a suave groove, but it's still top-tier Arctic Monkeys, and they've got the XX. That's all to come straight after this.
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It's a case of less is more with this song, I'd say. It's a tasteful tune. The XX crystallised. It plays an absolutely Radio Dance, and I'm Ben Coley. I had that real sinking feeling in the pit of my stomach late last night. It was midnight. I was lying there in bed. You're thinking about everything, aren't you? And then I remembered, I was like, I've left the clothes out on the washing line. But it's midnight. I'm in bed. So I just thought, oh, it's not raining at the minute. I'll leave it. I put on a pair of shorts from the washing line this morning. Found a slug in my pocket. A slug in my pocket, which is instant karma for leaving the clothes on the washing line.

0: A song that sounds like it's from the 80s, from a band called The 1975, but it came out in the 2010s. The sound. It's Absolute Radio 10s. I'm Ben. Incoming more Repeat Free Real Music. I've got a loud and raucous and brilliant album opener from Biffy in just a moment. That's a serious amount of money, isn't it? 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

A song that Biffy opened with when I saw them at Finsbury Park a few weeks ago, and you best believe it opened up that mosh bit. A lot of bodies in the mosh. The captain on Absolute Radio 10s. I'm Ben Coley. I'm going to push off. Olivia Jones is up next. She's going to continue the No Repeat Guarantee. Ahead of Home Time with Bush and Richie at 4. Olivia's got Chainsmokers, Coldplay and Rag and Bone Man. All coming up. I'll leave you with 10 Ton Skeleton, Royal Blood.

0: Another one from the fridge, why don't you ick boy?
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0: The top stories this hour. The former safeguarding minister, Jess Phillips, is calling for inmates convicted of domestic violence to also be banned from the prison early release scheme in England and Wales. Andy Burnham's confirmed those serving time for rape or child abuse won't be eligible for the scheme. Jess Phillips says when domestic abusers reoffend, it's often with the same victim.
1: It's different to fraudsters getting out. There is a really specific violence against women and girls issue. It's not their responsibility to worry about the numbers or failures of politicians for decades before. It is only their responsibility to feel safe.
0: French authorities say 157 people have been rescued after a boat carrying migrants caught fire in the English Channel. It's thought the engine on board the craft caught fire. Suspected human remains have been found close to the M67 in Greater Manchester. Police have confirmed the discoveries while they've partially closed the motorway. And a second runway is opening at Gatwick. The government's won a legal challenge to the High Court, meaning the expansion project can go ahead.
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0: Some scattered showers, mainly in western areas. Very warm and humid in the east. That's the latest. I'm Alex Richardson.

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My name's Olivia. I'm doing okay. Have you had your dance in the rain yet? It's very refreshing. Nothing better than laughing maniacally at the sky after several weeks of dry weather. This is Coldplay and Magic.

0: 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It's Absolute Radio 10s with Kings of Leon. 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

21 Pilots, it's Heathens. It's Absolute Radio 10s. I'm Olivia. Hope you're doing okay. Tonight, after the show, taking the kids to go and see The Jungle Book in some open-air theatre. This is a tradition for the summer holidays. We've done it for... This will be our third year doing it. Last year, we went to see Wind in the Willows and didn't tell the kids what the story was beforehand, so they had no idea what was going on. That was our first mistake. So last night, we watched the original animated film from 67. 1967 it was made. And my two-year-old was up all night having nightmares. So, don't know whether we might have shot ourselves in the foot with that one. This is Dark Necessities. You can see why I was thinking about The Jungle Book. It's Red Hot Chili Peppers. It's Absolute Radio 10s.

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0: top stories this hour. Victims are welcoming new plans to keep prisoners convicted of rape, child sexual abuse and grooming in jail and not part of the early release scheme. So Keir Starmer had previously announced some of the most serious offenders would be let out earlier to deal with prison overcrowding. Exam results in Scotland have improved across the board this year. Pass rates are up for National Fives, Highers and Advanced Highers, while the Scottish Government says the gap between pupils from the most and least deprived areas has narrowed further. Dozens of migrants have been rescued after a boat crossing the English Channel caught fire. The RNLI and British Border Force vessels were involved in the operation early this morning. And rain's on the way after days of record-breaking temperatures for parts of the UK. Amber heat health alerts are still in place for the East Midlands, East of England, South East and London until tomorrow morning. But rain's expected in Northern Ireland, Scotland and parts of Western England.
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0: Some scattered showers, mainly in western areas. Very warm and humid in the east. That's the latest. I'm Alex Richardson.

You see that story today about Brandon Flowers suggesting he might want to take a step back from music. He's got a solo album coming out later on this month, so it'll probably be after that. But he said, basically, whenever I go on tour, I get sick when I finish tour, because like the stress leaves your body, doesn't it? And he's also said that he looks at his dad's life, which is way simpler than his. His dad likes to go to sort of tabletop sales and pick up old frames and then take them home and paint them. And he says he's got way less money than me. He's way happier than I am, which is an interesting lesson. This is Sam Smith on Absolute Radio 10s.

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Closure and Aluna George. It's White Noise. It's Absolute Radio 10s. And on Friday, it's the 30th anniversary since the Nebworth gig performances for Oasis, right? The Friday before. So we are jumping into a wormhole with the Dave Berry Breakfast Show on Friday's show, and we're going to travel back in time, and everything's going to feel like it's 1996, down to the fact that Angela Rippon is going to be reading the news for us. Make sure you don't miss it. 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

0: ever there was a tune made for a laser-like show, Calvin Harris and Florence Welch, Sweet Nothing would be on that list. 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

Zane. We've got them all. The Dave Berry Breakfast Show is broadcasting like it is 1996 with retro jingles and retro chat. It's happening on Friday from 6.

Two Door Cinema Club. It's Absolute Radio 10's. I'm Olivia. I don't know whether I should admit this, but do you ever fantasise about telling other people's children off? Not all the time. Just, it comes to you very rarely and you think, I am going to say something. Yesterday, in the changing rooms at the swimming pool, there were two preteens barking at each other for about 15 minutes. And you know what a swimming pool changing room is like? Hard, smooth surfaces. So it wasn't just a little bit of noise. It was a cacophony of noise. The barks were bouncing around my head. For 15 minutes, I was trying to get the kids changed in a hot, stuffy changing room. And I was fantasising about telling them off. And I would never do it because I'm British. I feel like in other countries they would. But in this country, I was like, oh, that's very annoying. Just going to take that stress home with me now.

0: 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The rustle of a warm bag of chips. 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

0: The top stories this hour. Andy Burnham insists nearly all prisoners released early in England and Wales will be tagged and subject to tougher monitoring. In a social media post, the Prime Minister's warned the public would face enormous risk if overcrowded prisons collapsed. Today's changes mean rapists, serious child sex offenders and groomers won't be eligible for the early release scheme. Molly's angry her abuser could be let out.
1: All that fear has just come straight back. I don't think he's taken into consideration what this is actually doing to us and us as victims.
0: A stretch of the M67 motorway in Greater Manchester is expected to remain shut through tonight's rush hour. It's after the discovery of human remains nearby. It's been at least partially shut since late last night. Exam results in Scotland have improved across the board this year. Pass rates are up for National Fives, Highers and Advanced Highers, while the Scottish Government says the gap between pupils from the most and least deprived areas has narrowed further. And a second runway is opening at Gatwick. The government's won a legal challenge at the High Court.
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0: Some scattered showers, mainly in western areas. Very warm and humid in the east. That's the latest. I'm Alex Richardson.
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M83, Midnight Cities, Absolute Radio 10s. And if you have got things booked into the diary as far ahead as November, fair play, very organised. Do you want another one? 15th of November, London Palladium, Absolute Radio Live is happening. Matt Ford, John Richardson, now Chris McCausland and Angela Barnes added to that lineup. 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We're going to do good and we're going to have a laugh doing it as well. Absolute Radio Live. If you want to be there on the 15th of November, go to absoluteradio.co.uk/tickets.

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Jerry Cinnamon and Canter on Absolute Radio 10. That's right, that is it from me this afternoon. However, Home Time with Bush and Richie on the way with another chance for you to guess the sound of 96. A mysterious noise from that specific year. What could it be? Any ideas? Current guesses, ring binder, no. Rubber popper, no. A slap band, no. My kid still loves those. A CD being taken out of its case, no. But what is it? Home Time with Bush and Richie on in the next 15 minutes, and another chance to guess. Maybe you'll be put out of your misery today. So-

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0: The top story is this hour. Andy Burnham insists nearly all prisoners released early in England and Wales will be tagged and subject to tougher monitoring. In a post online, the Prime Minister's warned the public would face enormous risk if overcrowded prisons collapsed. Today's changes mean that rapists, serious child sex offenders and groomers won't be eligible for the early release scheme. The two men jailed over the killing of PC Andrew Harper in 2019 will still be eligible. Thames Valley Police and Crime Commissioner Matthew Barber's not happy.
1: A young man just married who was just doing his job, doing his duty, and it's not unreasonable in a civilised society for the public to expect that the government will have their back.
0: 157 migrants have been taken back to France after being rescued in the Channel after their dinghy caught fire. Two British Border Security Command boats and an RNLI lifeboat helped in the rescue operation. And rain's on the way after days of record-breaking temperatures. Amber heat health alerts are still in place for the East Midlands, East of England, South East and London until tomorrow. But rain's expected in parts of Northern Ireland, Scotland and Western England from today.
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0: Chelsea manager Xabi Alonso says their work in the summer transfer window isn't done. Danny Welbeck and Jordan Henderson have arrived at the club this week. Alonso knows there could be more movement.
3: We are still 3 weeks to go in the transfer market, but we have an idea how we want to finish.
0: Arsene Wenger says it was absolutely necessary and beyond question for FIFA to scrap a plan to sell stakes in the World Cup. The ex-Arsenal manager is now the organisation's chief of global football development. And Jadon Sancho has agreements in principle with a number of clubs in Europe, Saudi Arabia and the Middle East. It's understood that Sancho is assessing all his options before making a final decision.
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0: Rain's likely to continue across the north tonight with some scattered showers elsewhere, mostly dry across eastern and southeastern England. That's the latest. I'm Alex Richardson.
5: Let's not beat around the bush or the Richie.
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8: 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The fellas that were doing the bins says, mate, the black bin van hasn't even been yet. So it hasn't even turned up.
5: Home time with Bush and Richie.

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0: Bush and Richie here with Home Time on a on a Tuesday afternoon. What is that noise? Is there a problem with the microphone? I think there might be a problem with the mics.
1: I think I might have to turn this down.
0: What have you got there? What is that?
1: I have bought a USB fan.
0: Oh dear.
1: That's off now.
0: It's on a strap around your neck.
1: Yes. That's better, isn't it?
0: How much did one of them set you back?
1: This cost me £30.
0: £30?
1: Yeah. I tell you what's going to... It's too noisy for on air, isn't it?
0: It really is quite... What percentage have you got that on?
1: Well, that's on the lowest mode, 20%.
0: Crank it right up.
1: Okay. 40%. 50%.
0: Oh, my God, this is ridiculous.
1: 80%.
0: I feel like I'm at Thorpe Park.
1: Now it's going to be on full whack.
0: That is incredible.
1: Isn't that great?
0: It's like a video of one of them A380s taking off.
1: Just turned it off now.
0: Wow.
1: This is... I tell you what's going on here. I just heard Alex in the news say rain is on the way. I tell you why rain's on the way. Because I've just spent £30 on a USB fan for this heat.
0: Yes.
1: What do you think of this? I think this is fantastic.
0: I'm worried by the fact that you've got it around your neck.
1: Why?
0: Because if I saw you on the tube, I would be convinced that you were going to put a pack of tissues and ask me for some money.
1: This is amazing, right? Look at the versatility of it. Let me take my headphones off for a second. Look at the versatility of this. So I could wear it around my neck, but also, if I want, I could have it handheld.
0: Brilliant, you could, couldn't
1: if
0: you?
1: If I was at a game of cricket, I could have it like in a breast pocket.
0: Yeah, tucked into your red cords
1: exactly,
0: or something.
1: Exactly, yeah. Or you can put it at 45 degrees, just have it sat on your desk while you're working away.
0: It really is very versatile, isn't it?
1: This is heat technology, my friend.
0: Do you know what, right? I had a mate at school called Simon Cavendish when I was growing up in Cuthbert, Maine in Torquay, and he was deaf. And back in the 80s, before all the brilliant technology they have now, the teacher used to wear a box.
1: I remember that.
0: Strap round a neck, and then he would have one round his neck, and he'd be able to hear what's going on. Yeah. It looks a little bit like that.
1: It's quite big. It is quite big.
0: It's quite a chunky little number.
1: But you need it, yes. Anyone else, do you also have these USB fans to get you through the summer of 26?
0: Or you could just put it another way. Are you a 60-year-old plus dinner lady? Get in touch.
1: Defend me or discuss. 8-12-15.

0: It's on again, isn't it?
1: It's on again, yeah.
0: How long do you think you got on the battery?
1: It depends.
0: We're off at 7, that's all I'm saying.
1: I think you'll be fine. It's home time, it's Bush and Ritchie, it's Absolute Radio. Tuesday afternoon, I've delved into the world of USB tech for this heatwave, and I've bought one of these fans. Depending on how fast the fan is on, depends on how long it lasts.
0: Someone called Nottingstagram has sent me a direct message on Instagram that's really funny about what that fan is, but I can't read it out on the show.
1: Oh, right.
0: And it would end our careers.
1: Yeah, right.
0: Maybe should we do it on the podcast?
1: Well, let's see how that goes. What tech have you got that is getting you through all this? 8, 12, 15.
0: £550,000 could be flying into your bank account on Friday. That's over $500,000. Trevor couldn't believe his ears. Remember Trevor? He couldn't believe his ears when he heard his partner Zoe, you know Zoe, bag the cash. Never played, but fancy giving it a try? 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
6: The M67 eastbound is closed, heading between Junction 3 and Junction 4. It's a police incident. There were some overnight roadworks closing the motorway. Now it's a police incident, keeping it closed. Junction 3 through to 4, that last bit, heading towards the Pennines away from Manchester. The M60 anti-clockwise is slow, where there was a collision, Junction 25 to 24. The M1 northbound is very slow near Sheffield, Junction 31 to 32. The collision there is on the hard shoulder now, but be careful passing that one. And the M1 northbound partially blocked Junction 16 with an obstruction.
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0: Rich and Ricky here. This is our home time show on a Tuesday evening. If you think you know what our Sound of 96 is, you're absolutely adamant about it. We're going to play just after five, and you can win yourself a signed home time smart speaker.
1: Speaking of incredible tech like the smart speaker, I'm the proud owner today of a USB fan. I've entered the world of USB fans. Round my neck on the tube. It's fantastic.
0: Round his neck on the tube.
1: I don't care what I look like. Stephen says my workplace gave us all a fan to wear around our necks 2 weeks ago. It's very handy.
0: Can I just say mollycoddled? What are we doing to this nation? That's woke nonsense. Sarah's messaged us to say, this is... So yours is £30, right?
1: Mine was £30, yeah.
0: She says, I spent £110 on a Shark FlexBreeze fan. It's portable, rechargeable, and is now part of my personality.
1: Now I've got fan envy.
0: There you go, go and get... You need to upgrade.
1: Mark, you've got one?
2: Yeah, I mean, it's a handheld one. It's not one that goes around your neck, but, yeah, I prop it up depending on which way in the bed I'm sleeping, and, yeah, it just keeps me cool.
0: Okay, brilliant. And what do? You work in an office, see a receptionist, something like that? Or maybe in a flower shop?
2: No, I wish. No, so I drive a HGV.
1: Ooh. There you go. Now, all of a sudden, look at you. All right, you're happy to laugh at me, but Mr. HGV driver comes on with your USB fan. You've piped down.
0: Let's just say, Mark, you pull up to one of your friends' HGVs in a car park. Now, weird happening. You're just going for a chat. Would you hide your fan from another trucker so they didn't see it?
2: No, not really. I mean, I probably wouldn't stand there with it in my hand, but I certainly wouldn't find it.
0: Okay, it's too much detail.
1: I guess in your cabs overnight, you wouldn't be without your HGV. You wouldn't be without your USB.
2: No, God, no. It's so warm in these trucks at night. I mean, it's 32 degrees now, and that's with the aircon on. It's ridiculous.
0: I feel like I'm on The Masked Singer, and I'm going to say, I think it's Michael Owen. It's Michael Owen. Good to speak to you, Mark. Stay out of trouble.
1: Take care.
2: Thank you. Keep up the good work.
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0: Home Time with Bush and Richie on Absolute Radio. After hearing on the news earlier that rain might be on the way and I might not need my USB fan anymore, now all I'm getting is other people telling me about fans that are better than mine. Vicky in Northampton, my daughter has bought one of these shark chill pills. It's got a cool plate, £129. It's epic. As a woman of a certain age, it is amazing.
1: It's called a shark chill pill.
0: Yeah.
1: That is incredible, isn't it? What a thing. If you went outside in your fan with it around your neck and it was raining, would you get electrocuted? How would you be all right?
0: That's a good question. I'm not going to find out, to be honest.
1: Well, we're looking for some stuff to do tomorrow. Watch this space. In other news, Britpop legend Louise Wenner is back on Absolute Radio, 10 p.m. Sunday nights. She spent the summer on tour playing festivals, which is why she was playing her August festival favourites. Louise was also remembering highlights from her 3 decades playing music festivals with her band Sleeper, as well as providing some tips on how to survive those often challenging weekends. 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
4: The M67 is closed for eastbound traffic, junction 3 through to 4, away from Manchester towards the Pennines. It's just that last section that's closed, and only that direction now because of a police investigation. The M1 northbound's busy near Sheffield, junction 31 to 32. There's an incident on the hard shoulder, so be careful passing that one. All lanes are open, though. It's looking busy on the M1 northbound, junction 16 to 17, partially blocked by an obstruction. And the M25 anti-clockwise, there's a lane closure with a broken down vehicle just after junction 6 for Godston. It's slow with lane 1 closed. I'm Nick Arkell.
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0: We are celebrating Britpop once again, even more pertinently this summer, being that it is 30 years on since 1996. Peak Britpop and Nebworth and all that.
3: We've been asking you to get in touch and share your memories of that iconic year, 1996, a year that means so much to so many different people. We've got some amazing stories to share over the next couple of weeks. Here's Fergus's story.
4: My name is Fergus, and this is my 1996.
5: Where did you go?
4: I think it's really dangerous, and you can end up being very nostalgic. You can be very emotional about nostalgic things, because I turned 16 in 1996, so it was a very big year for me in many ways. Because my first music gigs I went to in 1996, I saw the Blue Tones at Essex University. My friend threw up in the crowd. Oasis at Nebworth. I remember that day, it sort of started at 1 p.m, ended at 11 p.m, and in that whole time I didn't go to the toilet once, and that says something about where my bladder was at that age. But I got to see Oasis, the Charlatans, the Manic Street Preachers. One major memory from that day is hearing an older lad come back from the bar and complain that it was £4 for a pint of lager. So that sort of dates it. Of course, 1996 makes me think of Euro 1996. When England reached the semi-finals, and at that time, although they'd done it in 1990 in the World Cup, it still felt like a very rare thing for England to get that far in a tournament. And the fact that it was held in England, as I remember it, it felt like the whole nation was fully invested. For me, my major football memories come from that tournament. Stuart Pearce's penalty, Gazza so nearly getting the ball across the line, and then Gareth Southgate's penalty miss.
6: Saved it.
4: I don't know what became of him.
6: Oh, my word.
4: 1996, just before the internet, just as I was turning into a man, just at the very peak of Britpop, just before it turned bad, just at the very peak of football, before that turned too corporate. For me, 96, you could summarise it in saying it was the end of everything good and the beginning of everything bad. I don't know if I believe that, but it's a good soundbite.

0: Bush and Richie here with Home Time. It's a Tuesday.
1: That's it for today's No Repeat Guarantee. 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

0: The top stories: the hour. A woman whose daughter died by suicide following months of domestic abuse says the early release scheme could make victims and families frightened. Domestic violence offenders aren't in the Prime Minister's new list of those exempt from early release. Those convicted of rape, serious child sex offences and grooming are. Sharon Holland received a letter that Chloe's partner may be eligible for early release, but this was later overturned. She told us how she felt.
1: He didn't get the sentence that he should have done. He got the lowest sentence possible, and she's dead. It's utterly disgusting.
0: Andy Burnham also says he's promising to use other methods to create 14,000 new prison places by 2031. A stretch of the M67 motorway in Greater Manchester is expected to remain shut through the rush hour after the discovery of human remains nearby. It's been at least partially shut since late last night. The Justice Secretary says a fire in a dinghy carrying migrants across the English Channel shows the indifference human traffickers have for life. 157 migrants were rescued and taken to France. And a second runway is opening at Gatwick. The government's won a legal challenge at the High Court.
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0: Arsene Wenger says it was absolutely necessary and beyond question for FIFA to scrap a plan to sell stakes in the World Cup. The ex-Arsenal manager is now the organisation's chief of global football development, and announced he first became aware of the project when reading about it in the media. Meanwhile, former FIFA president Sepp Blatter says he thinks the time's right for a woman to lead the organisation as Gianni Infantino clings on to the position. Manchester City's Phil Foden says he wants to be one of the leaders in Enzo Maresca's squad going into the new season. He struggled for game time in the last campaign, but is looking forward to chasing success under Maresca.
3: Yeah, I'm enjoying it. I'm enjoying the new coaching staff and the way we're playing and the things we're doing in training. So, yeah, I'm just really excited for the season and hopefully we can have a really good year.
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0: Rain's likely to continue across the north tonight with some scattered showers elsewhere, mostly dry across eastern and southeastern England. That's the latest. I'm Alex Richardson.
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0: Chris and Richie here with Home Time. We've got the paperwork to prove it. The official soundtrack to your Tuesday. Mm. That's right, we are celebrating a Britpop summer on this radio station. We were talking about this on last night's show. Last year, just ahead of the Oasis gig, as they kicked off their Live in 25 tour, we played out when we were doing a show at a little pub down there in Cardiff. We played out a male voice Welsh choir singing Champagne Supernova, and there wasn't a dry eye in the house.
1: No.
0: But that wasn't just the beer, there wasn't a dry eye in the house. So it got us thinking, this year for Britpop summer, let's do something a bit similar and put a unique twist on some Britpop anthems.
1: Spent a lot of time chatting about it on yesterday's show, and there were various genres of music that stood out. Probably about three as a bit of a cluster that people fancied us trying.
0: Yeah.
1: One, barbershop quartet.
0: Absolutely not.
1: despite the fact that a lot of people suggested it.
0: What would Liam think? I think that's the yardstick for this. What would Liam Gallagher think about that?
1: Classical music was suggested, quite classy.
0: Fair enough.
1: And also a lot of people suggesting sea shanties. Now, both of us were discussing this. I think a lot of people were suggesting that because they're thinking back to that video of a few years back of those lads on a night out with the really tight trousers doing sea shanties.
0: Wash sailing,
1: yes.
0: Some Oasis songs.
1: That's it. And so they're wanting to see us like that, and we see what you're doing. No, it's not going to be that.
0: We've been doing this game for a little while now. We've been around the block a few times. We know what you're up to.
1: So, if you've been listening carefully there, and those were the three most popular suggestions, you will have worked out that we have decided that this year, for Britpop Summer, we're going to try and give some Britpop songs that classical treatment.
0: Now, both Richie and I have played different musical instruments at school. I played clarinet up to grade three.
1: Now, you may get want to laugh us out of the house, but I also was grade three for Royal School of Music for the cornet and grade five for the piano.
0: I do believe I've stood on Eastbourne Pier and watched you, or seafront and watched you play cornet for quite some time.
1: Yes.
0: During a filming we had to do a little while ago. So it's all going to be fine.
1: It's all going to be fine.
0: But the question is, what songs?
1: Yes. So if it's going to be a classical treatment, now that you know it's going to be that, have a think for your favourite Britpop bands, whether it is Oasis or Blur or Pulp or The Verve, so on, so forth. What songs would lend themselves to the Bush and Richie classical treatment? Your suggestions to 8 12 15. Absolute

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1: Amazing information. Thank you. Oh, very good, very, very good, very, very, it's a surprise for me. Thank you very much.
0: Congratulations. 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
20: The M67 eastbound is closed by a police incident. Investigation work continues. Junction 3 through to 4 just outside closed. It's since overnight roadworks, but now a police investigation ongoing there. The M1 northbound is busy, junction 16 to 17, partially blocked by an obstruction. The M25 is busy anti-clockwise, junction 6, where there was a broken down vehicle. And the M62 westbound, coming towards Manchester, two lanes are closed, junction 23 to 22 near Rishworth Moor. With a collision on that stretch, it's causing a queue back to 25. I'm Nick Arkell.
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0: So look, we are celebrating a Britpop summer here on this radio station. And we've got some big ideas to do something funky with some Britpop tunes.
3: Yes. So last year, the male voice choir, the Welsh male voice choir, were fantastic doing their Champagne Supernova. We would like to give a classic Britpop song a completely different musical treatment this year. We've gone down the classical route. What songs do you think would sound good for that?
0: Now, this has been the story of the past 24, 48 hours. Most of you are trying to help here and doing the right thing. Some people are mucking about. Danielle and Alan from Southport say, what about a classical version of S Club 7's Reach for the Skies? Love the show. That's a bit late, isn't it, at the end of the day?
3: Yeah.
0: That's not going to work.
3: No, it's not. This text says, how about giving Motorhead Ace of Spades? Oh. The classic treatment, just a thought. That's not Britpop in a million years.
0: Someone take that mobile phone, that burner phone, off Leona. Bryony in Cambridge says, good evening, boys. I would love you to do a classical rendition of Firestarter by The Prodigy. I think it would be perfect, given your musical accomplishments.
3: At least someone's finally giving us the respect needed.
0: Thank you.
3: Mickey in Nottinghamshire says, Shed 7, Chasing Rainbows. That sound fantastic.
0: No, that would sound fantastic. Yes. These would sound fantastic. The only issue is, we kind of max out at grade 3 clarinet and...
3: grade 5 piano.
0: I do. I play guitar as well, so...
3: Well, there we go. Classical guitar.
0: Okay, so we've got the... Do we have the building blocks of being able to make this work?
3: We've got a grand piano in the building.
0: Well, there you go. What could possibly go wrong?
3: Let's have a jam later.
0: Watch this space.

0: Look who it is. It's Bush and Richie. It's home time. Tuesday evening here on Absolute Radio.
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1: That's right, we have isolated a sound that is synonymous with the iconic year 1996. Of course, the year that is the focus of our Britpop summer, this summer on Absolute Radio. All yous have got to do is guess what it is, but it's proving fairly difficult. Even Champers earlier on, when I went on her show to talk up our show, had a guess, which I'm not going to say what it is. She got nowhere near. Have a listen to this sound. What is that?
0: Now that I know what it is...
1: You've been welcomed to the inner sanctum.
0: I've been welcomed to the fold. Now I know what it is, it's... to me, it's obvious.
1: Yeah, it seems obvious, doesn't
0: it? Yeah, exactly. So here again. If you think you know what it is, 0330-123-1215. 0330-123-1215. You're, of course, playing for the signed Home Time Smart Speaker and the Britpop Summer Bucket Hat.
1: What a treat they are.
0: We'll take your calls for 5 minutes. So that is until 5:41. Good luck.
1: Can I just say as well, every single time people keep texting in saying, is it Robert Miles and Children? No, that's the song that we play in the background. Don't you dare do it again. Anyway, as you were, best luck.
3: Home Time with Bush and Richie.
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20: The M67 eastbound is still closed away from Manchester with a police investigation going on. Junction 3 through to Junction 4 is a full eastbound closure only now. The M1 is busy northbound, Junction 16 to 17. Thank you, Dylan, who let me know about an obstruction. Looking slow there. Northbound M1, Junction 16 to 17. Thank you, Dylan. The northbound M1 is affected by a broken down vehicle, Junction 30 to 31 near Sheffield. Two lanes are closed, causing delays. And southbound busy near Junction 18 for Rugby is partially blocked by a collision. I'm Nick Arkell.
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2: This makes me want to go on a holiday to Spain and go clubbing somewhere.
0: Can I come?
2: Yeah, please do.
0: Let's go.
2: Let's just do that.
0: Okay.
2: I think that'd be absolutely fine.
0: Yeah.
2: Two senior tickets to Manumission, please.
0: Senior? Come on.
2: No, I know.
0: Not
2: sorry.
0: Yet.
2: That's fine. I'm not quite yet. Right, so all you got to do is guess what this sound effect is. It's a thing from 1996. So tell everyone in the car to be quiet. Tell everyone in the lounge, in the kitchen, to be quiet. Lean out the window and speak to your neighbour. Tell them to be quiet, even though that's slightly over going over the top. Tell them to listen to this. What is it? No one knows.
0: Well, you say that. Jules thinks she does.
2: Hello, Jules.
3: Hiya, you all right?
2: Yeah, good. Are you all right?
3: Yeah, I'm not too bad, sir.
2: What is the best thing you've done today, Jules?
3: Woke up.
2: It's woken up, fair enough.
0: That's a great attitude.
2: Jules, would you like to come on a Spanish nightclubbing holiday with me and Richie? We're just booking flights.
3: No.
0: No.
2: Okay, fair enough.
0: It's fine, keeps the cost down. Jules...
2: Ain't that the case?
0: Yeah, what? What do you think our sound of 96 is?
3: I think it's Southgate taking his penalty.
0: I love that.
2: Let's have a listen. He didn't really put his foot for it.
0: Jules is an absolutely amazing guess.
2: Should we just hear it one more time?
0: Yes.
2: Here we go. This is Southgate's penalty. It's a good shout.
0: It's a great shout. Is it right?
1: You're a loser.
0: Oh.
1: And you have lost.
0: Jules, you provided us with the laugh of the show tonight. That is brilliant.
3: That's all right. Ah. Well, I want to please.
2: Well, listen, we love you, Jules. What are you doing tonight? Anything interesting this evening?
3: No, I never do.
0: Right.
2: Okay, fair enough. Well, it's been good having you on, though, yeah?
3: You are still with me, hat.
0: You can have a hat. Yeah, definitely.
3: Thank you.
2: See you later.
0: We've all loved the last 60 seconds of radio. Sound of 96. Back tomorrow.

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1: God bless Jules as well. What a character she was. And we play again on our Sound of 96 tomorrow, if you think you know what it is. In the meantime, as we head into the final hour of the show, probably a lot of us aren't aware of this. It's a very interesting World National Day of something today.
2: Oh, yeah.
1: So, but I've got, I won't tell you what it is now, but I've got a very important question to ask all of you about it.
2: Okay.
1: And it's on the way next.
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0: The top story is this hour. Andy Burnham admits he wanted to go further in restricting eligibility for early release from jails in England and Wales. Rapists and serious child sex offenders won't see their prison time cut from October, but the Prime Minister says a bigger list of crimes carries an enormous risk. The accomplice in Ellie Edwards' murder outside a pub on Merseyside in 2022 could be freed a year earlier. Her dad Tim says it's a kick in the teeth.
1: Don't just take us as a number, because that's all this exercise is a number crunching exercise. Take into, you know, the humanity side of things.
0: Dozens of migrants have been rescued after a boat crossing the English Channel caught fire. The RNLI and British Border Force vessels were involved in the operation this morning. It's claimed 95% of women under 50 who should be screened for breast cancer are not being referred. Researchers are warning the guidelines focus only on inherited genes and not on lifestyle. And exam results in Scotland have improved across the board this year. Pass rates are up for National Fives, Highers and Advanced Highers, while the Scottish Government says the gap between pupils from the most and least deprived areas has narrowed further. Absolute Radio Sport. Chelsea manager Xabi Alonso says their work in the summer transfer window isn't done. Danny Welbeck and Jordan Henderson have arrived at the club this week. Alonso knows there could be more movement.
2: We are still 3 weeks to go in the transfer market, but we have an idea how we want to finish.
0: Arsene Wenger says it was absolutely necessary and beyond question for FIFA to scrap a plan to sell stakes in the World Cup. The ex-Arsenal manager is now the organisation's chief of global football development. And Jadon Sancho has agreements in principle with a number of clubs in Europe, Saudi Arabia and the Middle East. It's understood that Sancho is assessing all his options before making a final decision.
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0: Rain's likely to continue across the north tonight with some scattered showers elsewhere, mostly dry across eastern and southeastern England. That's the latest. I'm Alex Richardson.
5: We're forecasting persistent drivel.
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1: Now, here's a really interesting thing. Like I said earlier on, a lot of us were probably unaware of this and just been going about our daily business today. But were you aware that it is, in fact, International Owl Awareness Day today? International Owl Awareness Day is an annual event that's recognised across the world in celebration of our feathery friends. Its main intention is to spread awareness about these majestic creatures. And it suggests on their website some stuff you can do today. It's a little bit, I mean, it's, what is it? It's 6:10. It's a bit late, but.
0: Well.
1: You could read storybooks related to owls. We can do that on the train home. Mm. Take a nighttime walk and go owl spotting, or build an owl nesting box for your garden. But first check its suitability, they say. But with all this in mind, I just wanted to ask a genuine question. Genuine question about owl, International Owl Awareness Day. When was the last time you saw an owl? When was the last time you set eyes on an actual owl?
0: Bizarrely, I can be very specific about that.
1: Oh, really?
0: That was on my wedding day.
1: Oh, given the fact that you guys have got a dog now, I thought you might have seen one out walking around. But how long have you been married, you and Natalie?
0: Don't ask a question like that suddenly.
1: Surely you know the date and everything.
0: A while.
1: Okay. So that was the last time you set eyes on an owl?
0: Yeah.
1: And what was the... Sorry, what was that, like a friend of hers? Or what was it doing at the wedding?
0: It delivered the rings.
1: Oh, yes.
0: Yeah. It swooped down the aisle.
1: And whose idea was that?
0: Natalie's.
1: Was it?
0: Yeah.
1: And were you... who did it go to? Like, was it go to his hand or did it go to you to give
0: no,
1: you the ring?
0: It went to Charlie, my son, who was, what do you call the lad? He's not a bridesmaid, he's a...
1: He's the...
2: Cracker.
0: Page boy. That's it. Yeah.
1: That's brave of Charlie as well, because they've got big clawy...
0: Well, like, he had to have like a, one of those sort of gloves holding a dead mouse.
1: That's what a lovely augury for the relationship itself.
0: So that's the last time I saw an owl.
1: What kind of owl was it? Like
0: white.
1: Was it a white owl?
0: Mm-hmm.
1: Also, as well, because did it do the head 360 thing?
0: No, it's very focused on the dead rat. But they're fascinating because did you realise their face is concave? It's basically built like a satellite dish, so that they can like receive radar.
1: I don't know whether they need to do the head 360.
0: No, things. It's over the
1: top. Just turn around. It's performative.
0: That's what they are.
1: Last time you saw an owl, Jay says last week crossing Cumbria and Northumberland from Carlisle to Newcastle on the A69. Didn't realise they drove.
0: When did you last see an owl?
1: I can't remember.
0: Have you ever seen one?
1: Maybe I've not even seen one in real life.
0: Unbelievable.
1: My idea of owls is just things I've seen on the internet. Last time you've seen an owl, please. What an end of the show this is going to be.
0: Quite heavy as well.
1: Are they? Oh, I thought it was all feathers.
0: No.
1: And the rest of it's just like rattly bone.
0: Heavy boned.
1: Did you get to pick it up?
0: Yes.
1: You took it home. 8:12:15, last time you saw an owl. Oh.

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1: It is International Owl Awareness Day. That we weren't aware of that a little bit earlier on, but we're going to celebrate it in the final hour of Home Time this evening by asking you this very important question, genuine question this: when was the last time you saw an owl?
0: Karen in Dorchester says, do you know what the most common owl is in the UK? Probably something that we should be aware of on International Owl Awareness Day.
1: Yeah, which what is it?
0: She says it is the teat owl.
1: Okay. This is not how this is going to pan out in the final hour, okay?
0: Don't blame Karen, not me.
1: We want to respect International Owl Awareness Day. If they catch on with this, they'll be absolutely furious. Graham says he's literally seen an owl about an hour ago driving home. And it's the first time he's seen one in years.
0: I thought they're nocturnal.
1: Well, they're out and about as we speak, 8, 12, 15. 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
18: Absolute Radio 10's travel. The M48 westbound is blocked. Westbound side only from the M4 towards Junction 1. A three-vehicle collision causing a big queue there coming off the M4. It's queuing back on the M4 to Junction 20. It's also busy with the M67 eastbound closure coming away from Manchester out towards the Pennines. The passes Junction 3 through to 4, M67 closed by a police investigation. It's busy on the M6 southbound, Junction 11 through to 10. Slow with a broken down vehicle. The motorway is partially blocked. The M62 westbound queuing where there was a collision, Junction 23. I'm Nick Harker.
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1: And we are celebrating International Owl Awareness Day today on the show. And we're asking you, genuinely, wherever you are, however you're listening to the show, please stop and reply to this. When was the last time you saw an owl?
0: Confirmation here from somebody that owls are nocturnal. They say, Bush and Richie, you might need to pack a midnight feast, an infrared binoculars or camera. Ooh. Unlike seagulls, though, your midnight feast should be safe.
1: Seagulls are just ruffians, aren't they?
0: They are, yeah.
1: I think someone texted in earlier on to say they saw an owl driving home. I think a comma in that statement would have made a lot of difference. Saved us a lot of time. Alex says, hey guys, question for you about owls. How many owls do you have to see in a day before you feel like something creepy or strange is going on? For me, it's three. So I've never been asked a question like that before.
0: I've never been asked that either, but a gut reaction would be two. If I saw one, I'd be like, oh, wow, an owl. If I saw two, then I'd be like, hold up.
1: But I was saying earlier on, I've not seen an owl. Maybe I've never seen an owl, ever. Live. I've never seen an owl live.
0: We need to take you to a wild owl sanctuary.
1: Wouldn't that be an incredible thing to do on this radio show?
0: I should do that.
1: Leon Solent says... I know. Bex from Leon Solent.
0: Right.
1: Says
0: Lee's on the solar, he's on the boat.
1: Lee Delamere's been on. Right, Beck says, I see owls most days in the high street I work in. We have a local owl man who comes to the high street in his mobility scooter with his owls on the handlebars. He turns a lot of heads. Sounds like I want to visit Leon Solon. Sounds pretty good down there.
0: And then this, I last saw an owl on May the 7th this year. It's very specific.
1: Very specific.
0: It flew into my van while I was driving home. The poor thing landed in my lap, stunned.
1: Oh, wow.
0: I sat with it for about an hour, then it woke up, hooted, and flew off into the trees.
1: I feel like their relationship, and I don't mean that in a weird way, is not over.
0: No.
1: The owl's going to come back and help them at some point. These stories are great. When was the last time you saw an owl? 8, 12, 15.

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1: Do you know what's really weird? Spent a lot of time earlier on in the show talking about my USB fan and the heat of the summer and all that kind of stuff. We're only 3 months away from Absolute Radio Live on a Sunday night in November at the London Palladium.
0: Would you go there with your fan, or would that put off the comedians, do you think?
1: Well, I don't think you'd need it in November.
0: It's pretty hot in the Palladium.
1: It's going to be a hot night of comedy, that is for sure. Thank you for that little line. John Richardson and Matt Ford are returning as your hosts. And two more names added to the lineup: our very own Chris McCausland and Angela Barnes. 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
23: The M67 eastbound is still closed by police investigation, junction 3 through to 4 away from Manchester out towards the Pennines. The M48 westbound, that's blocked by a three-vehicle collision. It's that first bit just off the M4 and it's causing a queue back onto the M4. Looking at things on the M6 southbound, still a bit slow through Staffordshire, junction 11, where there was a broken down vehicle. Northbound M6, closer to Coventry, junction 3 through to 4, there's an obstruction slowing things down. The M62 westbound still queuing into Manchester from Huddersfield because of a collision on that stretch earlier. I'm Nick Arkell.
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0: I'm Louise Wenner, and this week on my show, I'll be continuing the theme of August Festival Favourites, remembering legendary performances and sharing tips from my 3 decades playing music festivals. 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
1: And we apologise if we're a little bit giddy this evening. It's just that it's International Owl Awareness Day, and we're loving it. Genuine question, when was the last time you saw an owl?
0: Mark says, I see a pair of owls most days. I work on HS2 at Brackley, and the pair are actually little owls. They're not nocturnal either.
1: So there are owls that hang out in the daytime?
0: Yes.
1: And he's working on HS2?
0: Yeah.
1: How's that going?
0: Slowly.
1: Jay says, check out the length of an owl's legs. It blew my mind. They've got incredibly sexy long legs, haven't they?
0: It is incredible. And they keep them all covered by their feathers.
1: Yes, like Grace Jones. A big old pair of high heels on the end.
0: Carl says, I saw an owl a month ago and I'm an HGV driver. One evening, still daylight. So that's another one. Not nocturnal.
1: Yep.
0: I return to my lorry. Guess what sat on top of the lorry roof?
1: Go on.
0: It's an owl.
1: Oh, my gosh. Is that the end of the story?
0: Yeah.
1: Oh, OK. I thought something happened.
0: No. Oh, no, he does carry on. It flew away.
1: Brilliant. Thanks for that. Robin Lincolnshire says...
0: What do you think of owl now?
1: I thought something else might have happened at the end of that interaction. He could have just been seeing things. Robin Lincolnshire says, I saw an owl last week in our garden, and when I had my previous dog, we would see two barn owls most mornings working the field. However, my most memorable owl encounter was back in the 90s. While cycling to work in the morning cross country, a barn owl flew alongside me for several minutes, matching my speed.
0: Like that Francis Bourgeois riding alongside the train, isn't it?
1: Get him on them head cameras.

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1: Rippin', James, Zane, we've got them all. The Dave Berry Breakfast Show is broadcasting like it is 1996 with retro jingles and retro chat. It's happening on Friday from 6.

0: gotta hold on. You gotta hold.
1: Another one done, filed. It's Home Time with Bush and Richie here on Absolute Radio. 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

0: The top stories this hour. Andy Burnham insists nearly all prisoners released early in England and Wales will be tagged and subject to tougher monitoring. In a social media post, the Prime Minister's warned the public would face enormous risk if overcrowded prisons collapsed. Today's changes mean rapists, serious child sex offenders and groomers won't be eligible for the early release scheme. But two men jailed over the killing of PC Andrew Harper in 2019 could still be eligible. Thames Valley Police and Crime Commissioner Matthew Barber's not happy.
1: A young man just married who was just doing his job, doing his duty, and it's not unreasonable in a civilised society for the public to expect that the government will have their back.
0: The Justice Secretary says a fire in a dinghy carrying migrants across the English Channel shows the indifference human traffickers have for life. 173 migrants were rescued and taken to France. It's claimed 95% of women under 50 who should be screened for breast cancer are not being referred. Researchers are warning the guidelines focus only on inherited genes and not lifestyle. And the Home Office says they're aware of four athletes from Uganda who failed to fly home after the Glasgow Commonwealth Games amid reports they want asylum in the UK.
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0: Former FIFA president Sepp Blatter says the time's right for a woman to lead the organisation as Gianni Infantino clings on to the position. Infantino is under increased pressure with member organisations withdrawing their support in him following his failed plan to sell stakes in the World Cup. Manchester United says they accept they caused distress to some of their fans with their ticket-touting investigation. A number of loyal fans had accounts frozen and were threatened with having season tickets confiscated without knowing why. United said they've underestimated how many supporters shared account details and that many provided a satisfactory explanation. And Britain's Olympic and Paralympic winter sports athletes will receive a record £33 million of funding in the cycle leading up to the 2030 Games. UK Sports made the decision in response to the three gold medals won at this year's events.
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0: Rain's likely to continue across the north tonight with some scattered showers elsewhere, mostly dry across eastern and southeastern England. That's the latest. I'm Alex Richardson.

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0: 124. The biggest stars, Bruno Mars, Alex Warren, Miles Smith and the Rolling Stones. Huge hits from Olivia Rodrigo, Ariana Grande and Sienna Spiro. Now 124. Now that's what I call music.
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1: Rippin, James, Zane. We've got them all. The Dave Berry Breakfast Show is broadcasting like it is 1996 with retro jingles and retro chat. It's happening on Friday.

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0: the top stories this hour. The Justice Secretary said sorry to the family of PC Andrew Harper as two of his killers are still expected to be released early to ease the prison crisis. Offenders convicted of rape, serious child sexual offences and grooming will no longer get out early. But the accomplice in Ellie Edwards' murder outside a pub on Merseyside in 2022 could be freed a year earlier. Her dad Tim says it's a kick in the teeth.
1: Don't just take us as a number, because that's all this exercise is a number crunching exercise. Take into, you know, the humanity side of things. We're all affected by this. This is something we live with every single day.
0: A dinghy carrying more than 170 migrants has capsized in the English Channel after its engine caught fire. Those on board were rescued and taken back to France. Qatar says mediators are making progress towards ending the war between the United States and Iran, but Tehran's denied President Trump's claim that talks are already underway. NHS staff say they've experienced a noticeable rise in racism from patients over the last 18 months. A new poll from the Society of Radiographers suggests workers reported being called derogatory names. Some also say patients have refused to be treated by people who aren't white. Radiographer Paul Awa, who's originally from Nigeria, says the abuse is mentally debilitating.
2: Imagine being called a frog, being called a monkey, being seen as being an impostor. You shouldn't really be here. Are you really qualified? Have you ever seen maybe a CT scan? Have you ever seen an MRI machine before? Do you have this in Nigeria? Do you have this in Africa?
0: There'll be an extra 100,000 flights a year from Gatwick Airport from 2030. The High Court dismissed a legal challenge against a second runway. And record-breaking British success in February's Winter Olympics has paid off with a funding boost for the 2030 Games. Para-athletes will also benefit from the £33 million available from UK Sport. From Sky News, I'm Cam Hall.

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0: The top stories this hour. The Justice Secretary's apologised to the family of PC Andrew Harper after two of his killers were left eligible for early release.
1: We would have liked to have gone further, but we couldn't, because if we do that, we would run out of prison places very quickly, and then no victims would be getting justice, because their perpetrators wouldn't be being detained, they wouldn't be being incarcerated. That can't be right.
0: Alex Norris says rape, serious child sex offences and grooming are being excluded from the scheme, but manslaughter isn't. PC Harper died in 2019 after being caught in a strap behind a getaway car and dragged along a country road in Berkshire. His widows called the decision not to exclude her husband's killers disgusting. Senior FIFA staff have been asked to attend crisis talks with under pressure President Gianni Infantino tomorrow. It will be held in the Moroccan city of Rabat. The meeting comes as member organisations withdraw support of Infantino following his failed plan to sell stakes in the World Cup. Our sports news reporter Kaveh Solokol says it will be interesting to learn of Infantino's stance.
2: Is he going to throw in the towel and say, look, I can read the room, I'm going to do the honourable thing and resign? Or is he going to stay, I fight on, I'm the FIFA president. If you want me to leave, you're going to have to take me down.
0: 95% of women under 50 who go on to develop breast cancer within a decade are reportedly being missed. Charities say the criteria used by GPs doesn't look enough at lifestyle. The Environment Agency says four men have been arrested over the illegal dumping of a large amount of waste in Wigan. Residents have had to put up with bad smells for months. Police Scotland say several athletes who competed at the Commonwealth Games in Glasgow are unaccounted for. Media in Uganda say four members of the country's boxing team didn't join them before flying home earlier. And Princess Eugenie's given birth to a baby girl. Her third child was born in Lisbon last night. From Sky News, I'm Cam Hall.

0: which matter? The rustle of a warm bag of chips. The bite of salt and vinegary goodness. A seagull squawking.
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1: Rippin, James, Zane, we've got them all. The Dave Berry Breakfast Show is broadcasting like it is 1996 with retro jingles and retro chat. It's happening on...

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0: 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We got money off the entry tickets, so Dad even bought us all an ice cream with a flake. Probably not the best idea before going on a roller coaster. Sammy went green after. See you when we get home. 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

0: top stories this hour. The Justice Secretary says previous government's failures to build enough prison places have left victims carrying the can through early releases. Most inmates will spend less time in jails in England and Wales from October, though rapists and serious child sex offenders are excluded. Those freed will be electronically tagged and placed under enhanced monitoring. Chief Inspector of Probation Martin Jones reckons the government's given just enough of a heads up.
1: But they do need to ensure that the probation service has the resources for the long term to cope with a significant movement of cases from custody into the community. And whilst a huge amount of attention has been placed on our prison service, I would say that the probation service is under equal pressure.
0: It's understood senior FIFA staff have been asked to come to Morocco tomorrow for talks with its under fire president. Jordan's Football Association has joined England and Wales in calling for Gianni Infantino to go. Authorities say a dinghy which capsized in the English Channel was the largest single vessel used in an attempted migrant crossing. 173 people were rescued and taken back to France. Police in Scotland are investigating after several athletes failed to return home from the Commonwealth Games in Glasgow. Reports in Uganda say four of the country's six boxers are unaccounted for, while a Pakistani boxer is also reported to have missed his flight. Bono's among those paying tribute to Oscar-winning musician Glenn Hansard at his funeral in Dublin. He performed a spoken version of one of his famous U2 songs.
2: It's a beautiful day. Don't let it get away. You touched us. You take me to that other place. You reached us. No one is a hopeless case.
0: Organised by the Hansard Estate, hundreds gathered at St Patrick's Cathedral to pay their respects to the 56-year-old who died in a motorcycle crash last week. And a Welsh language dub of Star Wars A New Hope has been produced. It's ahead of the film's 50th anniversary next year. From Sky News, I'm Cam Hall.

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0: top stories this hour. The Justice Secretary has apologised to the family of PC Andrew Harper after two of his killers were left eligible for early release.
1: We would have liked to have gone further, but we couldn't, because if we do that, we would run out of prison places very quickly, and then no victims would be getting justice, because their perpetrators wouldn't be being detained, they wouldn't be being incarcerated. That can't be right.
0: Alex Norris says rape, serious child sex offences and grooming are being excluded from the scheme, but manslaughter isn't. PC Harper died in 2019.

0: 2019 after being caught in a strap behind a getaway car and dragged along a country road in Berkshire. His widows called the decision not to exclude her husband's killers disgusting. Senior FIFA staff have been asked to attend crisis talks with under pressure president Gianni Infantino tomorrow. It'll be held in the Moroccan city of Rabat. The meeting comes as member organisations withdraw support of Infantino following his failed plan to sell stakes in the World Cup. Our sports news reporter Kaveh Solakol says it'll be interesting to learn of Infantino's stance.
1: Is he going to throw in the towel and say, look, I can read the room, I'm going to do the honourable thing and resign? Or is he going to stay, I fight on, I'm the FIFA president. If you want me to leave, you're going to have to take me down.
0: The Environment Agency says four men have been arrested over the illegal dumping of a large amount of waste in Wigan. Residents have had to put up with bad smells for months. Police Scotland say several athletes who competed at the Commonwealth Games in Glasgow are unaccounted for. Media in Uganda say four members of the country's boxing team didn't join them before flying home earlier. Princess Eugenie has given birth to a baby girl. Her third child was born in Lisbon last night. And Jack Draper's return to action after injury has ended in defeat to Frenchman Terence Atman at the Canadian Open Tennis. The Brit was beaten in three sets in the first round. From Sky News, I'm Daisy Steele.

0: Owing to budget constraints, we've recently employed a monkey to write the bits between songs. And so far it's going banana, banana, banana, banana, banana, great.
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1: 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A polite warning of impending danger. 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

0: The top stories this hour. The Justice Secretary says previous governments' failures to build enough prison places have left victims carrying the can through early releases. Most inmates will spend less time in jails in England and Wales from October, though rapists and serious child sex offenders are excluded. Those freed will be electronically tagged and placed under enhanced monitoring. Chief Inspector of Probation Martin Jones reckons the government's given just enough of a heads up.
1: But they do need to ensure that the probation service has the resources for the long term to cope with a significant movement of cases from custody into the community. And whilst a huge amount of attention has been placed on our prison service, I would say that the probation service is under equal pressure.
0: It's understood senior FIFA staff have been asked to come to Morocco tomorrow for talks with its under fire president. Jordan's Football Association has joined England and Wales in calling for Gianni Infantino to go. Authorities say a dinghy which capsized in the English Channel was the largest single vessel used in an attempted migrant crossing. 157 people were rescued and taken back to France. Police in Scotland are investigating after several athletes failed to return home from the Commonwealth Games in Glasgow. Reports in Uganda say four of the country's six boxers are unaccounted for, while a Pakistani boxer is also reported to have missed his flight. Bono's among those paying tribute to Oscar-winning musician Glenn Hansard at his funeral in Dublin.

0: he performed a spoken version of one of his famous U2 songs.
1: It's a beautiful day. Don't let it get away. You touched us. You take me to that other place. You reached us. No one is a hopeless case.
0: Organised by the Hansard Estate, hundreds gathered at St Patrick's Cathedral earlier to pay their respects to the 56-year-old who died in a motorcycle crash last week. Hozier and comedian Chris O'Dowd were also there. From Sky News, I'm Daisy Steele.

0: Matter.
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0: And real music.
1: That matters too.

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0: top stories this hour. Ministers insist anyone released early from prison in England and Wales will still see their liberty curtailed by restrictions like electronic tagging and exclusion zones. Rapists and child sex offenders can no longer be let out halfway through their sentence, but domestic abusers and killers convicted of manslaughter remain eligible from October. Victims Minister Alex Davies-Jones admits she's angry but can't ignore overcrowding in jails.
1: Look, I wish we didn't have to be in this position, but what would be worse is if we didn't have a criminal justice system that wasn't able to arrest anyone, put anyone through the court system, or have a place in prison for someone who needs it.
0: Former FA Executive Director David Davies is surprised so many countries are yet to speak out over Gianni Infantino's future as FIFA president. He'll meet with senior staff in the Moroccan city of Rabat today. Davies says he wouldn't be surprised if he resigned, even though support could still come.
2: The South Americans, the Africans, and from some of the key Asian elements of the so-called FIFA family. Having said that, I don't think he will want to be humiliated. Frankly, he's been humiliated enough.
0: New guidance on toilets, changing rooms and other single-sex spaces comes into force today, a year and a half after the Supreme Court's ruling on the legal definition of sex. It says toilets and changing facilities designated for men or women should be used according to biological sex. A 26-year-old man's due in court in Greece later after the body of a Scottish woman was found in a suitcase. Elizabeth Jane Ross was only identified by her fingerprints after she was discovered in Athens about 2.5 weeks ago. The King's niece, Princess Eugenie, has welcomed her third child with Jack Brooksbank. The little girl arrived on Monday at a hospital in Portugal. And Jack Draper suffered defeat on his return from injury, going down in three sets against Frenchman Terence Atman in the first round of the Canadian Open tennis. From Sky News, I'm Daisy Steele.